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0: It is Kiss 102.3 playing all the hits, all the variety, and your home of Ben and Liam. They are back in breakfast.
1: It's a beautiful day.
0: Yeah, with the World Cup final tomorrow morning, the boys need somebody to host the first half hour of the show. You know how it is. Priorities. So, over the past week, they've discovered another Adelaide brekkie show that's close enough. Beck and Liam in the morning on Life FM. We love them. So I gave them a call with an offer they couldn't refuse.
2: Would you and your co-host Liam be open to doing the breakfast show on Kiss 102.3 for the first half an hour of Monday morning so Ben and I can watch the World Cup final?
3: That would be a pretty big favour.
2: We basically have the same show name. Like, if people would go, who's on Kiss? It's Ben and Liam. If it's Beck and Liam, you know, they're just going to assume it's the same show.
4: Because if we got somebody else to fill in and they said the wrong show name, it'd be a disaster. 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
2: It'll be all wrapped up by around 6:30. 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
3: As long as Ben's okay with your listeners maybe getting a bit confused when they hear a female voice, I'm fine with that. Let's do it.
0: What an opportunity. They've spent all week proving they're more than just a suspiciously similar breakfast show. And now Beck and Liam, their biggest opportunity yet, taking over. Ben and Liam in the morning. Don't miss it. 6 a.m. tomorrow here on Kiss 102.3. 1, 2, 3.

0: 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They are back in breakfast as well as
1: Kisses, cash, cars, and stars.
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2: In Walkerville, a crash clearing on Northeast Road near Northcote Terrace. Emergency waterworks are underway on Port Rush Road near Taylor Avenue at Paynham, and there's a 17-minute delay inbound on Main South Road between Cole Road and Bethel Road in Yankalilla due to works. 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Hurry in store today, must in Monday only at Freedom. The Kiss cast, mostly sunny today with a high of 17. Right now it's 16. That's Kiss traffic and weather together. Ben and Liam are back in breakfast weekdays from 6 on Kiss 102.3.
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1: Secret stain, secret stain, secret stain.
0: Yeah, the boys have got a secret. It is not a secret sound. That's boring and it's been done. This is the secret stain, and it is worth big cash. If you guess what the stain is, you win $5,000. Here is what the stain is not.
2: So my guess would be an original glazed Krispy Kreme. 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
3: 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Are you close?
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0: 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A man

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2: 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And I wanted to write a song from her perspective, and I really hope you like it.

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16: Adelaide traffic.
17: In Walkerville, a crash clearing on Northeast Road near Northcote Terrace. Emergency waterworks are underway in Port Rush Road near Taylor Avenue at Paynham as well. This July at Cherry, get a $1,000 fuel card on select petrol cars or $2,000 off select Cherry hybrids. 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The Kiss cars mostly sunny today with a high of 17. Right now it's 17 degrees. That's Kiss traffic and weather together. Ben and Liam are back in breakfast weekdays from 6 on Kiss 102.3.
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0: It is Kiss 102.3 playing all the hits, all the variety, and your home of Ben and Liam. They are back in Breakfast. It's a beautiful day. Yeah, with the World Cup final tomorrow morning, the boys need somebody to host the first half hour of the show. You know how it is. Priorities. So, over the past week, they've discovered another Adelaide brekkie show that's close enough. Beck and Liam in the morning on Life FM. We love them. So I gave them a call with an offer they couldn't refuse.
1: Would you and your co-host Liam be open to doing the breakfast show on Kiss 102.3 for the first half an hour of Monday morning so Ben and I can watch the World Cup final?
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1: We basically have the same show name. Like, if people would go, who's on Kiss? It's Ben and Liam. If it's Beck and Liam, you know, they're just going to assume it's the same show.
3: Because if we got somebody else to fill in and they said the wrong show name, it'd be a disaster. But if it's you guys, of course, you just go through the motions.
1: It'll be all wrapped up by around 6:30. 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
2: 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Let's do it.
0: What an opportunity. They've spent all week proving they're more than just a suspiciously similar breakfast show. And now Beck and Liam, their biggest opportunity yet, taking over. Ben and Liam in the morning. Don't miss it. 6 a.m. tomorrow here on Kiss 102.

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2: You might need some patience. It is busy along Greenhill Road at Goodwood Road intersection, slow along the southeastern freeway at Crossroad intersection, and emergency waterworks are underway on Portrush Road near Taylor Avenue. 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The Kiss cast, mostly sunny today, 17 the top. That's Kiss traffic and weather together. Ben and Liam are back in breakfast weekdays from 6 on Kiss 102.3.
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1: Secret stain, secret stain, secret stain.
0: Yeah, the boys have got a secret. It is not a secret sound. That's boring and it's been done. This is the secret stain and it is worth big cash. If you guess what the stain is, you win $5,000. Here is what the stain is not.
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3: 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That we can rule so that out. You close.
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3: Unfortunately, it's not bacon, mate. 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

0: 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They are back in breakfast as well as...
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2: In Hilton, the capital is northbound on South Road at Sir Donald Bradman Drive. Kensington Park, busy northbound on Glenburn Road at the parade. In Unley, we're seeing delays both ways on Unley Road at Wattle Street. Emergency waterworks are underway on Port Rush Road near Taylor Avenue at Paynham. 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The Cascasse, mostly sunny, top of 17 today. That's KISS. Traffic and weather together. Ben and Liam are back in breakfast weekdays from 6 on KISS 102.3.
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0: 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They are back in Breakfast.
1: It's a beautiful day.
0: Yeah, with the World Cup final tomorrow morning, the boys need somebody to host the first half hour of the show. You know how it is. Priorities. So, over the past week, they've discovered another Adelaide Brekkie show that's close enough. Beck and Liam in the morning on Life FM. We love them. So I gave them a call with an offer they couldn't refuse.
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3: That would be a pretty big favour.
2: We basically have the same show name. Like, if people would go, who's on Kiss? It's Ben and Liam. If it's Beck and Liam, you know, they're just going to assume it's the same show.
4: 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But if it's you guys, of course, you just go through the motions.
2: It'll be all wrapped up by around 6:30. 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
3: 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Let's do it.
0: What an opportunity. They've spent all week proving they're more than just a suspiciously similar breakfast show. And now Beck and Liam, their biggest opportunity yet, taking over. Ben and Liam in the morning. Don't miss it. 6 a.m. tomorrow here on Kiss 102.3.

0: 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We're your home of Ben and Liam. They are back in breakfast and...
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5: Roadworks continue on Brighton Road near Harrow Road at Somerton Park, Marion Road near Sturt Road at Sturt, and Grand Junction Road near Canopus Avenue at Hope Valley. In Unley, still busy in both directions on Unley Road at Wattle Street. Faster Pasta's mighty 12.90 lunch just got better. Now there's 9 delicious dishes from just $12.90. Now that's mighty good lunch value at Faster Pasta. The Kiss Cast, mostly sunny, top of 17 today. Right now it's 17 degrees. That's Kiss. Traffic and weather together. 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
1: Secret stain, secret stain, secret stain.
0: Yeah, the boys have got a secret. It is not a secret sound. That's boring and it's been done. This is the secret stain and it is worth big cash. If you guess what the stain is, you win $5,000. Here is what the stain is not.
2: So my guess would be an original glaze Krispy Kreme. 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
3: It's a ripping guess, but unfortunately it is not. That we can rule so that close. Out. You close.
4: Give me bacon all day.
3: Unfortunately, it's not bacon, mate. 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
1: Hi, I'm Sally Pearson. Aussies have collected gold at the Diamond League meet in London. Jess Hull won the 3,000 metres with compatriot Rose Davies in second. Nicola Olislager's clinched the high jump, while Australia's women's 4x100 metre relay team finished runner-up. Broncos are back on top of the NRLW ladder with a commanding 40-12 win over the Tigers. The Titans thrashed the Eels 50-12. And Fijian Drua will host the New South Wales Waratahs in next Saturday's Super Rugby Women's Grand Final.
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35: 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I'm your host, Michelle Laurie. I'm here with my producers, Matthew Tankard.
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35: And well, that's because we're here every Sunday night from 6 till 7 and we're bringing you lots of true crime stuff. We have an interview later in the show with Belinda Bates, who analyses coercive and high-control behavioural patterns in relationships and helps people before those patterns escalate into crisis. She's married to a bloke called Pete Bates, who we've spoken to before. fantastic couple. They're a dynamic duo. Pete did some time in jail, and you will hear more about that later in the show. But next up, we hear from a listener, my favourite bit.

0: Across Australia, this is True Crime Tonight with Michelle Laurie, Matthew Tankard and myself, Ruby Bartzis. Coming up, we've got an interview with last week's guest, Pete Bates' wife, Belinda Bates, who met Pete while he was in jail for murder. But first, Matthew, you have a True Crime book club.
1: The book I'm recommending this week is Predator's Paradise by Glenn Fisher. Michelle, we had Glenn Fisher on a few years ago on Australian True Crime to talk about his experience in the King's Cross in the 80s. So Glenn Fisher, you know, he had the childhood of, on Australian True Crime, sometimes, not all the time, but sometimes, we talk to perpetrators. And lots of those guys have had somewhat similar childhoods, which is born into a really violent home, then spend the rest of their youth in a boy's home, and then they go on to become violent offenders. Not the case with Glenn Fisher. He went to the boy's home, suffered sexual abuse there from another inmate, and this part really stuck with me. In that boy's home, if you were abused by someone, then like the next day or whatever in the morning, the if the other kids knew about it, they would then use that as a reason to pick on you.
2: Yeah, it's one of the things we've just heard over and over about those boys' home, just how brutal they were. And, yeah, the percentages play it out pretty clearly of men, young men who went into those facilities who then ended up in adult prison.
1: Yeah, yeah, exactly.
2: Yeah.
1: So then Glenn leaves, he escapes the boys' home and basically becomes, you know, he starts living on the street in King's Cross. And you know, he talks about all the relationships that he formed with other kids at that time as well, and how it actually felt, to begin with, safe for him.
2: Yeah.
1: Because he was around like-minded kids who'd also been through traumatic childhoods.
2: And also, just previously to going to this particular shelter, he was living in a squat. Like, so he's a little boy, he's 12 or 14 or something, and he talks about this squat being an empty building in King's Cross, like an old house or something, and it's full of adults, drug users, violence, all that kind of stuff. And then there was one room that these kids somehow managed to snaffle for themselves. So there was literally a kid's room in this environment.
1: To be horrific. Ugh. So then take that context in. He then finds out about a place called the Homeless Children's Refuge. This place was particularly appealing for kids because it was a kind of refuge you could go to where you could still do drugs, you could still drink alcohol, you could, you know, bring your partners over, you could share beds. It basically had no supervision. And there also just happened to be the men that run the place, lots of them lived at the refuge as well, and they would share the bedrooms as well, sometimes with the kids.
2: So as an adult, you look at that setup and you go, well, that's unsafe.
1: Yeah.
2: But as a teenager, you look at that setup and go, this is ace. They treat me like an adult and they let me live my life and all that. But it feels to me, just even hearing it then makes me scared because I'm like, why are these adults who are supposed to be responsible for you allowing you to live dangerously in this premises? They were getting government funding, these guys, to run this refuge as well.
1: And, you know, like Simon Davies, one of the owners, had, you know, the support of really, really powerful, influential people, politicians. And again, it's like you can undergo one of two ways with that. It's one, you can get a bit conspiratorial about it and think that it's some larger influence pedophile ring. Or it could be the fact that, you know, these guys get away with doing this kind of things because they're so legit. Because they
2: they're charming, they sound intelligent.
1: They're friends with powerful people.
2: Yeah. And, I don't know, the Epstein situation's just made me so... it's broken down my barriers in those, thinking about those things. Previously, I was like, oh, no, there's no big pedophile rings made up of judges and cops and all that. I thought that was crazy.
1: Yeah.
2: But then after the Epstein story, you go, well, there was.
1: Yeah.
0: Yeah.
1: And this place as well, the Homeless Children's Association Refuge, was indeed run by a pedophile ring.
2: Yes.
1: It was Simon Davies. It was the other, you know, I'm using quotation marks, like counsellors that worked there.
0: So how many of them were convicted?
1: Simon Davies was, Grantley Lurie Morris, Paul Shetwind Jones and Ken Fogarty were all convicted in relation to the children's refuge.
0: So horrible.
2: If you want to support Glenn Fisher, he has grown into such an amazing man. He has overcome this childhood. He took part in the prosecution of these men who were predators on him when he was a child. And he now, is it Step Up, his organisation?
1: He's got a project called the Leg Up Project.
2: Leg Up.
1: Where they give gift cards and beds and they just help out, you know, people living on the streets, basically.
2: Yes.
1: And he's really active online as well. If you just type in Glenn Fisher, you'll find him on all social media. Just a really, really big advocate.
0: That's so good that he's taken such a horrible experience and just turned it into something really,
2: it's incredibly
0: really powerful. And
2: it's incredible. And he speaks about kids, you know, kids. He speaks affectionately about kids that he knew who did not make it out in one piece the way he has. Goes to show the kind of kids that were hanging out in this environment that, that society and their parents had thrown away, and the futures they could expect to live, really. So if you want to support him, read his book, you know, download his book. I think there's an audio version of his book that he reads himself, Glenn Fisher's book, Predator's Paradise. Have a listen to the podcast and support him if you can.
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0: Welcome back to True Crime Tonight with Michelle Laurie. We are here because we're sort of in betwixt and in between two guests who are related.
1: Yes.
0: Last week we had Pete Bates on, and this week we have his missus, Belinda Bates. These two met, I'm going to say they met at work, except one of them wasn't allowed to go home at the end of the day, and that's because the workplace was a prison.
1: Yeah.
0: Pete was a prisoner. He was serving time for murder. And Belinda was a prison guard, and she was there as part of an addiction unit.
1: Yeah.
0: Right.
1: Yes.
0: Pete was a mentor because by that stage he had overcome addiction in prison. So it's a great story. He front foots it.
1: Yeah. Yeah.
0: You know, he is a guy who says, yes, I committed a murder at 19. It was the worst thing anyone could possibly do and I feel sorry.
1: He was in a brawl, right?
0: Yes, he was in a brawl. We're not excusing it. He's not excusing it. But what he has chosen to do with his life now, he and his wife Belinda, is to advocate for people in domestic and family violence situations. This is True Crime Tonight, and joining us to talk about her life and her role in the Pete Bates Project is Belinda Bates.
2: Yeah, well, obviously I was working in the jail. I was working in the drug intervention unit. What had happened is that they get mentors up from the village to help out with all the prisoners that are in there to help with, you know, an intervention of drugs and alcohol abuse. One of those mentors was Peter.
0: So the mentors are essentially, they're a peer group, right? They're also prisoners. I'm assuming they would have had some experience with addiction themselves and they're in recovery, and so they're invited in to help liaise with these guys who need to get into recovery.
2: That's correct. It just started off as just, you know, conversation about, you know, prisoners, and I do case notes on them, et cetera. And we just started to form, I wouldn't say like a friendship as such because it was, you know, frowned upon, but just, you know, we just clicked. Obviously, I was attracted to him.
0: Chemistry. You're talking, I think what you're talking about is chemistry.
2: Yeah. You can say that, yeah. I think we got to a point where it was kind of like, I kind of knew he felt the same way. So he left the unit. I then left the year after and decided to write to him. So that's when things started to happen. So, I mean, he still had like 4.5 years to go. Yeah, like you had to be there, I guess. But it's just something that you just wouldn't think would happen in a place like that.
0: Well, this is it. I've had very short visits to a couple of prisons, but realistically, I've never been inside a prison, let's say. Most of us haven't. So to me, it sounds like a sort of, in some ways, a typical workplace romance. But in other ways, prison is such an unnatural environment. And I've met women before who, in various ways, started relationships with men while they were in prison long term. And some of them have gotten married. And then when the man has been released, it's just changed everything. Everything, like trying to move that relationship into the real world, into just the normal world, has destroyed the relationship, actually. So you must have been conscious of that. And were you thinking about that, about do I really know Peter? Is outside Peter the same as inside Peter?
2: Definitely had those thoughts. Look, I think a couple of years in of us just, you know, seeing each other, communicating, going to visit, his intentions, look, I really believe that how he felt about me was real and true. Yeah, I just didn't really think about it until he came home, which was surreal. But I tell you what, very, very strong man. He took on, you know, being the partner, living in the outside world, to taking on my children, they like being a father figure. Yeah, and he just took it all on and it was fantastic. Still to this day.
0: How many years has Pete been out?
2: He's been out for 12 years.
0: Wow, my God. And you two are going strong. And
2: 11 years married, yes.
0: But also you paying it forward, both of you are helping a lot of other people. So social media is really where your work is, yours and Peter's. Is that's sort of where it's sitting?
2: Yeah. So Peter's, he's got a few digital books and there's a few free ones there, and like, how to say it so you don't misread it as a free one. And then we've got 10 red flags, you're living with the danger of men. So it's just all little points. And I think what he's just trying to do from that type of platform is to just show women that these are the 10 red flags, are just things to show women that if you are living with any of these, then this is the start of it. Which a lot of domestic violence, when you see your bruises and, you know, people can see it. But this coercive control, which I have lived myself, is not seen. And it hasn't been a big thing for a long time. And I think this just finding the pattern and the language that women can actually see, because a lot of them say, oh, no, it's not me, it's not me. So, you know, getting the out before it leads to death is the biggest thing for him. Like, he's so, so passionate about getting this across to women.
0: And I also think don't underestimate it. And I think we can all be a bit guilty of that, of assuming it won't happen. Like, it's so unfathomable that to say, oh, yeah, her boyfriend or her husband's an asshole, and don't assume that he's not a murderer. Don't assume that under an amount of pressure, an amount of what he perceives as humiliation, an amount of drugs and alcohol, all of those things, that any woman could be next week's victim.
2: Absolutely. Yeah, absolutely. It just takes just a trigger.
0: It takes a minute as well.
2: Exactly.
0: Your Instagram bio says, I analyse coercive and high control behavioural patterns in relationships before they escalate into crisis. Early intervention, behavioural insight. So how do you do that? How do you get to interact with people about their relationships? And, you know, do we come to you seeking advice, or how does your work work?
2: Yeah, look, when women come to me, most of them go to Peter, but when they do come to me, I do revert them back to Peter, because Peter does do specialised, you know, Zoom calls or written stuff. But because I have that experience also being one of the coercive control survivors, I do believe that that intervention young in age is critical. When I read what some of these women have been through, my heart just aches for them and their children.
0: Well, I mean, yeah. Peter and his mum, you know, I mean, he tells stories, and I'm sure you've heard many more than I have, but I told a number of people after I spoke to him about the incident where his father poured petrol over him and threatened to set him on fire because his mum was packing to leave. How you ever recover from that, I don't know. Thank you to our guest, Belinda Bates. And if you would like to listen to the full interview with her, you can check it out on our podcast, Australian True Crime, which is available on the iHeart app and wherever you get your podcasts. Thank you for listening to True Crime Tonight. You can join us every Sunday from 6 till 7. 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

0: Have you heard about the thunderous bit of winter in Melbourne? That's the 90,000 fans in beanies and scarves, shoulder to shoulder in the stands, voices rising to become a single relentless roar, willing fierce rivals into battle at the mighty MCG. Kind of thunderous. Come winter in Melbourne, it's every bit different.
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1: I want to know, what did your kid repeat? 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We're going to put some sunscreen on. 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
7: 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We're right there. Right, Amy Shah coming up with brand new Kiss music from a brand new album too. Looking forward to it. But Delta Goodrum had an incredible, month? Eurovision, new album, tours coming out. This is Delta. This is Hologram. This is Kiss Australia. Let's do it. So-

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0: Okay, so if you're a band, by the way, or you're an artist, you're making music, you're sick of chucking it on TikTok, hoping the world's going to hear it, send it to us here at Kiss Australia. I'd love to play it. Maybe we can play it on the show, right? Let's do that. Kiss socials, my socials as well. Gordy_pics is where I'm at. All right, let's talk about Amy Shark, brand new album. And from it is this, Kinda Hot. It's Kinda Hot. Have you seen the film clip for this? Ooh. I mean, ooh. You'll get what I'm saying when you see it. She's on the show next week. Let's go. Kiss new music, Amy Shark. It's Kinda Hot. Kiss Australia. Let's do it.
2: I love it how you never run.

0: 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Kiss
1: 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Non-stop Aussie hits. Now, this is Kiss Australia.
0: Heads up, if you're an artist, right, you're making music, you're putting it out there in the world, like SoundCloud or TikTok, Spotify, whatever, you're hoping the world's going to hear it. Send it to us here at Kiss, because I'd love to play it on my radio show. Like, Kiss socials, Gordy underscore socials is where I'm at on the gram. Graham, the kids are saying. Are they saying that? Probably not. Hey, Gojo. Brand new album called The Gojo Variety Show. Such a fan of this guy. And this song, Nervous, is incredible. Like, I feel like it's almost a piece of him. You learn about him.
2: Well, it's very true. I mean, this album, I feel like I've seen so many different versions of myself. Like, you know, like I said before, I can be very sensitive at times. So, like, that portrays through the music I write. And other times I can be very eccentric and, like, very forward leaning into my personalities. And then that is also a version on the album that comes out. So that's why it's called The Gojo Variety Show. Because it's multiple different versions of myself in this one collection of sound. And it's also narrated by a host, which is also Gojo. Everyone in the world is Gojo.
0: What, hang on. What do you mean?
2: There's intermissions that, like, run as adverts, like, inspired from, let's say, like, the 1980s to 1970s radio shows.
0: Oh, dude. Yeah. Oh, really?
2: I love them so much.
0: I almost want a spot on this album now.
2: If it wasn't already recorded, I would have had you on.
0: Dude, you could have come in here and done, like, next time you do it, if you do something like that again, can you come in here and you can, like, we can do full, authentic radio styles.
2: Oh, I would absolutely love that.
0: Oh, my God, I'm in. All right, so Gojo, this is Nervous on Kiss Australia.

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0: You're hanging with Kiss. We're so Aussie right now. Kiss
1: Australia. Non-stop Aussie hits. Now, this is Kiss Australia.
0: Okay, so LT chatted to her the other week. The letter L and T. That's where you can find her. I think she's from Cairns. Anyway, song is called Better. We spoke about this, and it feels very much like it's a special song, you know? It feels like you're reading a diary entry.
2: Better is one of those songs that you write at the time and you don't really understand the gravity of it until you hear it back to yourself and it's complete, and that was one of these songs, and it's kind of written about a collection of moments of over my life where you're just not treating yourself very well, and I guess if you do that long enough, you in turn show others how to treat you not so well either. And I was at a moment when I finished this song and I got the mix back, and I kind of, it was a bit of time between the studio and the mix, and I hadn't heard it in a little while, and I just walked away from a really difficult situation, and I had to make a very hard decision, and it wasn't one that I wanted to make, but a decision had to be made. And the same day that I made the decision, I got the mix back for this song, and I put it on my home stereo and played it, and I just burst into tears because it made sense. It was hearing myself saying, you know, look, just be brave, step forward and make changes.
0: LT is the artist. The song's called Better and it's on Kiss Australia now.

0: 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Only in Australia, right?
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2: 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And you could get Oz music on the go whenever you like. All right, so Kida Alexander, brand new music. It's a song I haven't even heard this. Can I play this before I play the song? No, we're going to hear it together, all right, for the first time very soon. Water Love, Matt Corby's hanging out. Bujra on the show next week to talk about this, and I'm excited because I love this dude. Such a powerhouse, such a talent. And this is, even at my worst, Kiss New Music out of Bujra on Kiss Australia now.

Hey, welcome back to Kiss Australia. Right, so let's talk about Kida Alexander, brand new song called Worth It. An incredible one too. Like, it's deep. There's a big backstory to it. It's kind of like this self-worth anthem. You know that point where you just stop apologizing for having standards, for having boundaries, for having expectations, and you're just like, no, I deserve to be treated well. This is Kida Alexander. This is Worth It. Kiss Australia. Let's do it.

0: We're Kiss Australia. Thanks for hanging out. Kiss
1: Australia. Non-stop Aussie hits. Now, this is Kiss Australia.
0: All right, a couple of weeks back, chit-chatted with Matt Corby. I just love, right? I'm talking to him about war to love. And just, in fact, just generally just writing tracks for this album because he writes for a lot of people, other people as well. And I'm like, when you're writing for yourself, are you getting deep or what's going on? He's very casual about writing for himself.
2: I mean, I'm always, if I'm writing something for myself, it's just about what's happening, really. Like, it's not like, I'm not creating some crazy, obscure, you know, concept that, it's always just like, oh, you know, I had a bad day today, XYZ, or I had a great day today, like, so I guess it all becomes, it's all relevant straight away. It's not, yeah, it's not like the themes are so far away from each other that it's not going to work as a you know, collection of songs. Mm. So, yeah, I don't know. Bro. Music's weird.
0: So he's not building an album around, like, one concept anyway. We've got to check this out. Matt Corby, War to Love on Kiss Australia. Yep.

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Oliver Cronin is on the show next week. I thought we'd play this from him. 7,500 miles. Let's do it. Kiss Australia.

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0: Will and Woody, hope you're having a great drive home. You're either up early or up late. Either way, welcome aboard. Great to have you here.
1: Bloody oath.
0: Tune in at a good time because these are, probably the best bits of the show, I would say.
1: 100%. 100%. They're going to keep you up. You're obviously trying to stay awake if you're with us right now.
0: Might be trying to fall asleep.
1: Oh, true. I think either way...
0: you might have someone quietly in the bedroom.
1: Totally. And what a beautiful...
0: It might be a sedative for you. And I'm glad we can be useful. That's...
1: And if you can try and
0: painful.
1: Try and translate us into your dream. Do you think that when you go to sleep and you go to have a dream...
0: I reckon we get into the bits.
1: Yeah. This arguably a best bit right now. arguably a best bit right now.
0: I'm sure. Enjoy. It's Will and Woody.

0: Nothing good happens after midnight, except these two.
1: It's Will and Woody keeping you up.
2: I'm broadcasting from over in Europe. Before we get to Kenya here, it's worth mentioning that Button Pusher Tommy is back in the studio from his celibate pilgrimage to Europe. Great to have you back, Tommy.
3: Thank you.
2: Looking refreshed, looking clean.
3: Which shocks everyone. I don't know how he looks so refreshed given the stuff that he was up to over at the gay games in Europe. No comment. All right, can you hear it? Let's play.
4: I'm going to have a soft drink. Can you hear it? It's a beer.
5: Can you hear it? Does he know? Does he know? Does he know? Can
3: you hear it? Alrighty, can you hear it? Beer or soft drink based on the sound of the can opening. $10,000 is yours if you get 16 in a row. Angela, is that going to be you?
4: Definitely.
3: Bloody oath. Starts at can one. Here we go, Ange.
4: Right. Beer.
3: Bang, Angela. Was that an American accent I detected there, Angela?
4: Just too much American TV.
3: Yeah, sure. Okay, no worries. Good fun. Can number two, Ange. Let's go.
2: I'm sorry, Angela. You sound like what? Because you watch too much Suits. What do you mean?
4: I also speak fluent French, so that could be why.
3: There you go. A lot of talent.
2: Yeah. Peut-être.
4: Peut-être. We're getting there. Peut-être. J'espère.
3: bonjour. We can all speak a bit of French. All right. Can two. Here it is, Angela.
4: Yeah. Soft drink.
3: Ange, here we go. Got a lovely laugh, Ange. Keep laughing a lot.
4: I'm a beer drinker, okay? So I got an up done on it. All right. Hopefully.
3: All right. Well, let's see how you go with can three, Angela.
4: Yeah. Soft drink.
2: Whoa! Wowee.
3: Ange, the beer drinker.
2: Wowee.
3: What do you do for work, Ange?
4: Bus driver.
3: Bus driver. Outstanding. Do people still sing the hail to the bus driver?
4: Well, I probably shouldn't drink beer if I'm driving a bus, but that's on my day off.
3: That is a very good point. Nice catch there, Ange. Nice catch, just in case the boss is listening. Let's go to can four.
4: Beer.
3: Holy moly!
2: Joueur par excellence.
3: Yes.
4: She keeps the beer.
3: Yes, je m'appelle Woody. Okay, Ange, we're coming up to can.
2: I'm just glad to have another French speaker on the radio, Woods. You know I am. Really. I'm pumped for that.
3: Obviously,
2: you're terrified.
3: I hate it.
4: Yeah, I've been a bit jealous of you recently.
2: Oh, mate. To Corsica, Ange? Have you been over here before?
4: I lived in Bonifacio. I used to do the seasons in the summer there.
2: You're kidding.
3: With all respect, with all respect to you two, we don't care. Okay, Ange, you are up to can five. Let's keep going. Here it is.
4: Soft drink.
3: Let's go to a song, Ange.
4: Boo.
3: Let's go to a song.
2: Oh.
3: I mean, we might have a player here. She's gone for can five. She said soft drink on the most recent one. Spent some time in France, which was very interesting to hear about.
1: It's Will and

0: cons you've ever been to. Will and Woody keeping you up.
1: Right now it is, can you hear it, 13-1065, if you can tell the difference between beer and soft drink based on the sound of the can opening word.
2: Can you hear it? Can you hear it? Can you hear it?
3: Angela is hogging the limelight here. No one else has played because Angela is on a heater. Angela, you locked in your four cans before the song. We opened the fifth can. You said it was soft drink. Now, I always say this, Angela. Do you want to change your decision or are you happy to continue locking in soft drink?
4: Oh, don't do that. Keep it with soft drink.
3: Sorry, Ange, it was a beer.
4: Sorry.
3: Lovely to chat to you, though. Ange, yes, you're a legend.
4: We nearly got there.
3: See you,
1: nice
3: Ange.
1: To meet you, Ange.
3: Okay, let's go to Ryan here. G'day, Ryan.
5: How are we?
3: We're bloody good, mate. Is that an accent I detect there, Ryan?
5: English accent, you can hear there, mate. English.
3: English accent, you little beauty. Don't mean to stereotype,
1: Suffering your jocks, Ryan. Go Argentina. Go Argentina.
3: That's hit close to home to Ryan. Sorry about that, mate. All right, should we open your first can to cleanse the mood?
5: Let's go.
3: All right, here we go.
5: Soft drink.
3: Just like your soccer team, that is a loss. That was a beer. Sorry, Ryan.
1: Nice.
3: Thanks.
1: Sorry,
3: mate.
1: Right in the feels. See you, Ryan.
3: Sorry, Ryan. Four more years. You'll bounce back. Let's go to Jacob here. Like, they always say, it's coming home. Why do they always say
1: it's what? Well, because football started there.
3: Got it. Jacob, you want to play Can You Hear It?
6: Yeah, for sure.
3: Righto, here we go, mate. Here's can number one.
6: Yeah, soft drink, mate. Lock it in.
3: Bang, Jacob.
6: Bang.
3: With the utmost confidence, Jacob.
6: What I lack in skill, ability and knowledge, I make up in raw confidence.
3: Well said, mate. Well said. You should be in sales. All right, here we go. Can number two, Jacob. Let's do it.
6: I'm going to go with beer.
3: There's that confidence, Jacob. That was a beer, my friend. Two from two. Here we go. What do you do with yourself, Jacob?
6: I work in concrete, so basically at a quarry here in Melbourne.
3: Oh, did you hesitate there?
6: Yeah, look, it's a bit of a long title, so it's just easier to say working concrete.
3: Yeah, totally fair enough. No, give us your title. Go. Just give
6: Don't
3: us the full mouth.
6: More people, so.
3: Nah, Boris, go. What's the full title?
6: Site supervisor at a concrete dispatch plant.
3: Struth almighty.
6: So I get to watch the magic happen. Bit of grey gold.
3: You just watch. As they call you it. You watch concreting happen.
1: Grey gold.
6: I don't do much of it. we just make it and send it out and sell it.
3: That's great stuff, Jacob.
1: Supervisor. Right. That's a good way to be. That's what producers are, basically. They're just supervisors. Stand around and watch.
6: 100%, mate. Yeah. We've got to figure it out.
3: Hey, watch the grey gold in the studio, Wilbur.
1: All right. That's right, mate. That's
3: the grey
1: right.
3: gold. All right, mate. Can number three. Here it comes.
6: Okay. That's a tough one. I'm inclined to say beer, but I'm going to go with soft drink.
3: Jacob, yes!
1: Yes, Jake.
3: What do you mean you're inclined to say beer, but you're going to say soft drink?
6: I've got a little bit of a strategy. I'm not going to give it away,
3: All right.
6: If you're good at something, you don't give it away for free. So
3: good call.
6: I'm going to keep that one under my belt. But,
3: good call.
6: Don't
3: moz yourself. Okay, so can number four. Here we go.
6: Beer.
3: Gee whiz, he's done it again.
1: Yes, Jake.
3: This thing that you're doing, Jake, are you doing it for every can, this methodology that you're using?
6: Yeah, for sure, man. You know, you gotta take each one as it comes and just go on my gut feeling a bit and...
3: Okay, let's go.
1: There is a strategy. There isn't a strategy, Jake, because I thought you said you had a strategy. Now you're just saying you're going with your gut feel.
6: Look, it is going with my gut, but there's a little bit of a strategy. There's something, yeah.
3: All right, gut and strategy.
1: You're making no sense, Jake.
3: Boys,
6: just keep cracking the cans.
3: All right, fair enough.
6: Gan 5,
3: you're
6: a gut. What I lack in knowledge and ability, I make up for in confidence, all right? Don't start questioning me.
3: All right, here's number 5.
6: Yeah, it's going to have to be soft drink.
3: Oh, my Lord, he's done it again. All right, let's keep moving. The supervisor, the concrete supervisor. Can number
1: Do we push him up? Do we push him over the traffic woods? What do you reckon?
3: Why the bloody hell not? Let's do it. We'll go one more can.
1: We've got a hot player.
3: Let's go one more can, and then we'll take more up next.
1: Okay.
3: So, Jake, here's can number 6. You ready?
6: Yep. Okay. Far out. You really threw me a curveball there. Beer.
3: Let's go to traffic and ads. Wow. He's just had a go for can number 6, which would equal him with Joe Jonas of the Jonas Brothers. Jacob, stay with us. Everyone's getting their hit of traffic. We find out. Have you got can 6 right up next on Will and Woody?
0: Up late or up early? It's Will and Woody keeping you up.
2: 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We've put you behind the wheel. And we've taken you around the world.
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33: 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Kiss.

0: that just want to keep going. It's Will and Woody keeping you up.
1: Woodrow, I mean, the show was trying to move on, but it was yoked by the skill, the confidence, the audacity of Jacob, who was called in for an all-time game of Can You Hear It?
2: Can you hear it? Can you hear it? Can you hear it?
3: Beer or soft drink based on the sound of the can opening. 16 cans in a row gets you $10,000. Jacob right now is going for can number 7. How are the nerves, Jacob?
4: What nerves? Only got 10 more to go, boys. Only got 10 more to go.
3: Yes.
4: We're nearly halfway there.
3: That is the confidence of a man who somehow has a job supervising concrete as well. He never lifts a finger. That's his job.
4: 100%.
3: Can number 7, Jacob, right now. Are you ready?
4: Ready.
3: Here we go. Hooly dooly! Jacob, 7 in a row. Oh, yep. My God.
1: Shocking crack.
3: Terrible crack.
1: Has to be said. Has to be said.
3: I'll put my hand up there. I'll put my hand up. I'm getting nervous as well, Jacob. That was a shocking crack. You have still got it right, though. That is your 7th can in a row. You're not going to tell us your tactic here, are you? There is a tactic at play.
4: I'd be open to selling it, but I can't give it away for free.
3: Okay. Let's play that game. I don't know if you're a gambling man, Jacob, but we're very against gambling on this show, but let's see if you're a risk taker. Would you stop now if I gave you 2 free tickets to the Odyssey?
4: I don't know what the Odyssey is, mate, so no.
3: Perfect. Just the biggest movie.
4: Let's renegotiate it around 9, all right? We'll see what happens.
3: All right, sounds good. Here is can number 8, Jacob.

0: Beer again.
1: Oh, Jacob, you come undone.
2: It's a subject. You should have taken the tickets.
1: It's over.
0: Ah, shit. Hey, you got to be in it to win it.
1: You do, oh, mate. Good. You do, and you were right in it, mate. You were right. Can you tell us now? Can you tell? What were you doing? Because you were good, mate. You almost got 8 in a row. 7 in a row is seriously good. What were you doing?
0: I legit, yeah. It's. I mean, look, it's probably what a lot of people, other people are thinking. Soft drinks tend to be more sugary, more carbonated, so they're going to be louder.
1: Right. Okay, so it's just a volume
0: thing. You know what I mean? But,
1: yeah,
0: you know, you do get beers that are like that as well, so you got to be careful with the curveballs. Yeah. And every soft drink can is the same, more or less. But you got a lot of variety in beer cans. So they're going to, any weird cracks, probably going to be a beer.
1: God, how's Jacob just breaking down the science? I bloody like it, Jacob.
2: No,
0: no worries.
1: Jacob, have the tickets. You got the tickets to go and see the Odyssey, mate. Firstly, firstly, Google it, figure out what it is. But it's Christopher Nolan's The Odyssey. The epic battle arrives in cinemas July 16th. It's the biggest movie in the world right now, Jacob. Tom Holland, Zendaya. It's out now. Matt Damon's in it. Anne Hathaway's in it.
0: Absolutely can't wait. Absolutely can't wait.
1: Bloody oath, mate. Get along. Have some beers. Have some soft drinks. We're going
0: to
1: move on.
0: Figure it out what it is and see it at the same time. Fantastic.
1: Bloody oath, mate. It's a great way to experience it. We're going to move on to Freedom Fridays. Wilbur, we get to re-pitch some ideas that the producers didn't like this week. They hated them. And that hurts us, Will. That hurts us. It offends us.
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1: We think they are deserving to get some airtime, so we get to re-pitch some that didn't make the radio show. And one of them, I won't say any, it's shocking. It's Will and Woody.
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0: The dead of night comes alive. It's Will and Woody keeping you up.
1: Woodrow, every single week you and I manage to carve out just 10 minutes of our precious radio show time to re-pitch the ideas that the producers have rejected. It's Freedom Friday.
2: They may take our lives, but they'll never take our
3: freedom. Oh, yeah. Now, Wilbur, bit of a different Freedom Friday this week, if you'll come along for the journey.
1: Yeah, happy to.
3: This idea, in a full flip of the roles here...
1: I'm across this. Yeah.
3: This was actually an idea. Are you across the idea that was pitched by the producers this week that involved Taco Bell?
1: I think I am, because I remember hearing it and thinking, God, that's a shocking idea. But I think they kind of tried to do the thing that they do, which is kind of like, in a very ratty producer sort of a way, bring it up as a bit of a joke. They're like, oh, God, that'd be funny. You know, and we all had a bit of a laugh. Yeah. But I think this is the idea that you're bringing back for this week.
3: Well, usually this is us re-pitching ideas that they rejected, whereas this week, this is something that we rejected, but we think, do you know what? They deserve to get a bit of airtime, I think, with this idea. It's a cracker. Based off a news story, so it's topical as well, Will. Taco Bell, am I allowed to say the company name? Are we okay with that?
1: I think so.
4: I can throw it out on allegedly, just in case.
3: Allegedly. This is all allegedly, of course. They are under investigation over an outbreak of explosive diarrhea parasite. Okay. So that's the story. Pretty full on that's going on. In the US, by the way, guys, don't panic if you've had a bit of Taco Bell recently. But the producer saw this story. They fired off an email to me and they said, here we go, Woody, my boy, get around this one. What if people call up... and they just tell us what they had for dinner last night, and then we guess if they've had explosive diarrhea.
1: Jocker. I think in the 10 to 12 years we've done this gig, could be the worst fun topic ever pitched.
3: And here we are, and we're doing
1: it's also,
3: it. And
1: it's also like the amount of times that we get pulled up for being too frat woods.
3: I know. I mean,
1: this is absolute frat city.
3: Does anyone outside want to put their hand up there for whose brainchild it was?
4: All we'll say is it was a bit of a test to see if you would take the bait, and you did, and you're still frat.
3: So. No, don't you
4: it's
3: dare.
4: It's a meeting on Monday.
3: Don't you dare, because as soon as your email ideas become a joke, we lose all trust in everything. So anyway, we're doing it. We're bloody doing it, Australia. 131065 is the number. It's super simple. What'd you have for dinner last night? You don't have to have been sick in the last 24 hours. You just have to have had dinner last night, all right? We ask a few questions about that dinner that you indulged in last night, and then Wilbur, we guess, have you had explosive gastro in the last 24 hours?
1: Love that.
3: That's
1: love
3: the bit
1: that for us.
3: That's the bit. Get involved, Australia. Let's see how. I just want to clarify this again. A producer idea goes for Freedom Fridays this week.
4: Not true.
3: It's Will and Woody.
0: Follow Will and Woody on Truth Social. Just kidding. But they are on everything else. At Will and Woody on the socials. It's the truth.
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0: Hey, it's Will and Woody. You're either up early or up late. Either way, we hope you're enjoying what will be the best of the worst bits.
1: Oh, no, sorry.
0: The worst of the best bits?
1: No, just the best of the best bits.
2: It's just great radio. Just keep it right here. But I have a question for you. If you were up at this time, how are you managing your shower times? Like, if you've had to wake up, you've probably had to wake up at 10 p.m., 11 p.m.
0: What for?
2: And you do it. Well, you're probably working overnight. I'm just kind of trying to relate to the people that are listening to us right now.
0: I reckon we just get
2: Would you
0: here,
2: shower?
0: Mate. Nah, this is good stuff. Enjoy. It's Will and Woody.
2: I'd shower later.
0: No one cares. Let's get the party started. See you at the bar. You was hardly talking. That's when I knew that your heart was starring. Friends to lovers need a part to star in. Like, wait, babe, let me.

0: 5, 9,
1: up late or up early? It's Will and Woody keeping you up.
2: They may take our lives, but they'll never take your beauty.
3: Yes, that's right, everyone. On a Friday is really the only chance that Woody and I get to talk about anything we actually want to talk about. Contractually, yes. We get 10 minutes to repitch and redo the ideas without any producer adulteration. Woods, this afternoon, however, a little bit of a flip on the traditional Freedom Friday idea. Normally we're repitching the ideas that didn't get on the show. This is a repitch from a producer idea that you and I think, ethically decided was wrong for the show. I think also in a demographic sense, it was frat, it was dirty, it was gross in a lot of ways, and I think was really indicative of how young our production team actually are.
4: Yeah, there's no doubt about it, and that's great feedback to give on air where all our bosses can hear it.
5: I just want to say, full border calls though. So it's almost like they know radio, the producers.
4: That is true. And it's almost as if we should pitch more crass phone topics.
5: Please don't.
4: Okay. All right. We're going to take one. The idea is, by the way, this is off a news story that Taco Bell, under investigation over an outbreak of explosive diarrhea, may be caused by a parasite in their restaurants. Just want to say that's alleged and it's under investigation. So I'm not reporting that.
6: And in America as well.
4: And in America, yes. So keep going for your tacos if you're here in Australia at Taco Bell. Now, the idea, though, is that people are going to call up.
3: Tacos in Taco Bell?
4: They're going to, do they have tacos in Taco? Yes, they have tacos in Taco Bell. What do you think they did pizza? People, unbelievable.
3: People just used to go for the bottomless, like, drinks, didn't they? That was always the vibe, I thought.
4: Well, we don't condone excessive drinking. Absolutely not. But they do a delicious margarita in a huge fish bowl. Now, we're going to take one call here. The idea is you tell us what you had for dinner last night. And then based on that, we decide, have you had explosive diarrhea in the last 24 hours? Charlie, mate, thanks for calling. What did you have for dinner last night?
7: I had tacos.
4: Oh, now, I mean, based on the story that we've just been handed, it would seem that you have had some diarrhea in the last 24 hours. Homemade tacos, Charlie, or did we get those tacos from an outlet?
7: My mum made them.
4: Mum made them. Meat based, or were they veggie?
7: Meat.
4: Pork?
7: Not beef.
4: Beef tacos. Interesting.
3: Did you eat them on time, Charlie? Did you get home in time to eat them, like, properly, or did you have to, were they on the bench for a little while?
7: No, I got home, like, straight away and ate them.
4: So they were still hot?
7: Yeah, it was still hot.
4: I think you're fine. I think your guts are absolutely fine, Charlie. I'm willing to say that you have not had explosive diarrhea in the last 24 hours.
7: No, I have not had diarrhea.
4: Yeah, here we go. Here we go. Great work. And well done to you, Charlie, for not having diarrhea. Let's go to a song. More to come. Phone lines are lighting up amazingly. People want to play.
3: Who's calling and admitting? Who's calling and admitting, though?
4: We're about to find out. Guys, 131065, what did you have for dinner last night? We tell you, have you currently got explosive diarrhea?
1: It's Will and Woody.

0: what happens after midnight, except these two. It's Will and Woody keeping you up.
1: Right now, Woods, it is the time when we get to pitch an idea that the producers have rejected. It's Freedom Friday.
2: They may take our lives, but they'll never take our freedom.
3: But we've flipped it this week, Will. This is an idea that the producers pitched to us. We thought it was too crass. We thought it was immature. We thought it was gross. Not what the target audience wants to hear. But I'm going to be honest. I'll put my hand up right now and say that we may have been wrong because the phone lines are calling off the hook. The idea is you tell us what you had for dinner last night and then we tell you if you've had explosive diarrhea in the last 24 hours. It's unbelievable. It's medical. And I'm going to argue a bit scientific. Let's go to Danielle here on 131065. Danielle, what'd you have for dinner?
4: Pizza.
3: Pizza. Give us a bit more, Danielle. Yeah. Did you make these pizzas yourself? Did you order them in? And what was on that pizza?
4: DoorDash. And mine was pepperoni, prawns, you name it is on it. And my partner had pepperoni. And we both felt really sick.
3: You've given it away, Danielle. You've given it away. You just told us that you... You wound up. I mean, that was obviously the way we were going.
1: Yeah. Pizza with the lot. The DoorDashed pizza with the lot.
3: We love DoorDash on this show, though. We love DoorDash on this show, and they are incredibly fast.
1: That wasn't a slight on them on the delivery service. It was more just like delivered.
3: Yeah.
1: A delivered prawn. You know, unless the pizza shop's next door. Tough.
3: Yeah.
1: Tough.
3: Prawn and pepperoni.
1: Felicity. Let's go to Felicity. We'll move on.
3: Yes.
1: Felicity.
3: What did you have for dinner last night, Felicity?
5: Crispy fish burgers.
3: Ooh. Okay, did you make those crispy fish burgers?
5: I made them, yes.
3: Have you made them before, Felicity, or is this a new recipe?
5: It's a new recipe.
3: Okay. And did you have them straight away? Like, you made them yourself and then you ate them straight away?
5: Yep, ate them straight away with the family, yep.
3: Where'd you get the fish?
5: Just frozen from the section at the supermarket. Okay. Bit of hokey, frozen crumbed hokey.
3: Frozen,
1: out of the punnet.
3: Fish. Crispy. What other things were in the burger? You had your crispy fish and like what, was there some tomato in there or cheese?
5: Tomato, lettuce, cheese, some red onion and some kewpie mayo and normal mayo.
1: Sounds delicious.
3: It sounds delicious. I'm going to say it's obviously been well-preserved, frozen in whatever supermarket. She's obviously crisped them. She's cooked them hard if they've gone crispy, killing all bacteria. Yeah. Felicity, I'm going to say that your guts have been absolutely fine over the last 24 hours.
5: You are correct.
3: Here we go. We're good
1: at this. The lesson we're learning here is cook at home. Also, Woods, you said then that she must have cooked it so long that it's gone hard and gone crispy.
3: Mm.
1: That's not a crispy fish burger, brother. You've got to roll it in the breadcrumbs for the crisp. Burn it to a crisp?
3: Is that right? I've never made one before. Isaac.
1: It's so long it's gone crispy.
3: Hi, Isaac.
6: Hi.
3: Oh, how old are you, Isaac?
6: I'm 12.
3: 12, okay. Isaac, what did you have for dinner last night?
6: I had kebabs.
3: Ooh. Did mum or dad make those kebabs for you, Isaac?
6: No, it was from, picked it up.
3: You picked, ordered, went and picked it up.
1: It's good.
3: Do you reckon they were sitting there for a little bit before you tucked in?
6: Yeah.
3: And did your whole family eat it?
6: Yeah.
3: Isaac, I reckon the whole family's been bedridden for the last day with explosive diarrhea.
6: No.
3: You're kidding.
1: Oh, wow.
3: You're kidding.
1: Isaac.
3: You're all good.
6: Yeah, we're fine.
3: Bloody hell.
1: Wow. So just called the radio show to gloat to Australia that you had kebabs for dinner last night, Isaac.
6: Yeah.
3: What's for dinner tonight, Isaac?
6: Don't know. Hopefully something good.
3: Yeah, fingers crossed. You always want something good, Isaac. You always want something good. Thanks so much for the call, Isaac. Now, Wilbur.
1: Great place to finish. Good producing to have him as the final call, I reckon. Just a clean one. Just a clean bill of health.
3: I'm going to segue us out of here.
1: That's great producing.
3: I'm going to segue us out of here. We are currently, and when I say we, I'm saying me and the production team back here are organising a national DJ tour for you when you return to Australia. If you want Will to DJ at your event or your celebration or your wake, Maybe. He'll do a funeral. Yeah, yeah, yeah.
1: I won't do a funeral. I'll do a wake. I won't do a funeral.
3: He'll do whatever he will. Desperate times. If you want that.
1: Don't say desperate. Don't say the D word.
3: Sorry.
0: Woody's got a viral reel. I don't know if I should call a doctor or a fisherman, but you should probably go look at it on TikTok at Will and Woody on the socials.
7: 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We've put you behind the wheel. 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
4: 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Kiss.

0: cons you've ever been to. Will and Woody keeping you up.
1: I'm broadcasting from Europe for the next couple of weeks, visiting my partner's family over here. Woods, you're taking full advantage of this to exploit me.
2: No.
1: And I think to mock something that I take very seriously.
2: No, it is to support your craft as a DJ, because when you're back in Australia, we're going on a tour. Oh, yeah, we're hitting everywhere, guys. Wherever you are in Australia, we might come to you. Let me tell you, you guys didn't even know that Will was a DJ because he doesn't market himself. He doesn't get himself out there. He hasn't had a DJ manager like me unearthing a bit of excitement, because that's what I do. Because that's what I do. The first thing is the big makeover. We're sorting out things to change your look, because right now, whatever you're doing is not working, so we're going to change all of that. I'm making mixes for you. I'm chucking them on SoundCloud. Just look up DJ Will on SoundCloud. Will, I've been informed by our digital producer, Sexy D, that your new sound, because your old SoundCloud, because you had that boring, really boring, slow mixes. The new SoundCloud is popping off. We're getting a lot of comments.
1: Put a lot of work into them.
2: And it showed that you've got the skills. But you're just putting them in the wrong areas.
3: No, that's the basics down.
2: The foundations of DJing you had down. We just had to spice it up a little bit. Sexy D, we've had some comments on the new SoundCloud for DJ Will. What have they said?
3: So there's some good ones and bad ones.
2: Oh.
3: This guy says, I can't wait to see this guy live so I can hit him over the head with a DJ deck.
2: Oh.
1: Oh, that's very very aggressive.
3: Some guy saying, thanks for making my ears bleed.
2: Oh.
1: Oh.
3: Don't quit your day job, champ.
2: Oh, wow.
3: Wait, but here's a positive one.
2: Maybe lead with the positive one, Sexy D.
3: Yeah, my bad. Okay, so the positive one says, wow, this combines the style and sound of the greats like DJ Possum and Miles Mack.
2: Yeah, nice.
3: With the beat matching of Skrillex or David Guetta.
2: Holy moly. That's what I'm talking about. And that's exactly what we were going for when we recorded these mixes. The new mix we're going to play after the song. But let's go to Phoebe Lee here real quick.
1: Possum and Miles Mack are getting such a shout out.
3: Yeah, that was my account. I actually commented that myself.
2: Was that you? All right. Let's go to Phoebe Lee here, because the other thing is, guys, we need to build the tour. We need to build the stops. If you want DJ Will to DJ your event or celebration, then get in touch now on 131065. Phoebe Lee, you want Will to DJ at your event?
4: I do. It's my daughter's sweet 16th birthday, I think that it would be great if he come down to Our Lady Mount Carmel's primary school's hall there. I've got security gates around you, mate. You'd be protected, because you'd be such a star.
2: Right.
4: We have to keep all the fans out, the crazy ones.
2: Love it.
4: I think it'd be amazing.
2: What do you reckon,
4: and
2: Will?
4: School? I also think I could help with your look. I'm really terrible at marketing as well for my own business, and I could do scalp micropigmentation on your head if you're the bald one.
2: He used to be bald, Phoebe Lee, we took him to Turkey and got him a hair transplant.
1: Thanks, baby.
4: Oh, mate, I could have put dots all over that. You know, you look 3 years younger. You're a being hot ass.
1: Dotted me out,
2: Chiba. Oh. Thanks for the offer, Phoebe Lee. Hey, Phoebe Lee, you're on the list. He'd love a school gig. That's huge. We're going to take more calls up next.
1: School gig. Do I need a working with children to DJ a school gig?
2: Probably. But let's not worry about legalities.
1: That's a little bit less cool, isn't it?
2: Needing a working
1: walking around with my working with children's on a lanyard around my neck.
2: Yeah.
1: It's not very cool.
2: No, that's although working with children's checks are cool, and get them done if you're working with children. More calls up next on 131065 plus your new mix. 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

0: mates that just want to keep going. It's Will and Woody keeping you up.
1: I don't know whether it's a good thing or a bad thing, but the phone lines have lit up again for the National DJ Tour for DJ Will. Before we continue in this, Woods, I just want to stress, because like I actually do gigs as a DJ outside of this, that the SoundCloud that you and Sexy D have made, the DJ Will, I've made none of the music on there. And I just want to put that out. I think that's important.
2: No worries. No worries. Just so you know, when you say like I do gigs as a DJ, sauna gigs don't count, mate. We're going on a national tour.
1: I've got another sauna coming up, actually.
2: Stop doing sauna gigs. Stop. It's lame.
1: I like
2: them. It's lame, mate. We're going on a national tour, baby.
3: Will's National DJ Tour.
2: Now, we do have a new DJ mix that I'm going to play for everyone very, very shortly. It's called John Howard. I love it. I love it, Will. So we're going to get a little snippet of that one shortly. But before...
1: John Howard.
2: Yeah, the mix is called John Howard. Inspiration of yours. So before that, though, people are calling. They want you at their events, at their celebrations. Let's go to Steve here.
4: Yeah. Steve. I want you, Will.
2: Yeah, of course you do, Steve. Hey, Steve. Everyone, get in line. Get in line, Steve.
1: Where do you want me, Steve? What's your event?
4: Okay, we've got Jono's 21st, waterfront venue, Des Moines.
2: Oh, here we go.
4: 120-odd people. 50 of them are going to be... students, they're medical science, medical students to be doctors.
2: Whoa.
4: So around 50 of them are doctors to be.
2: Wow.
1: Okay, doctors to be. Not considered the liveliest crowd, the med students, but...
4: These ones are rowdy.
2: I've partied with your brother who's a doctor.
1: My brother's a doctor, yeah, he's good to party with. Des Moines, did you say, Steve?
4: Yeah,
1: Des Moines. Okay, cool. All right. Let's see, Woody, that's starting to get in the right area.
2: Yeah, bloody
1: hell. Starting to get in the right area.
2: Steve, we'll be in touch. That sounds like an outstanding gig, my friend.
1: Sounds like a bit of fun.
2: All right,
1: sounds
2: outstanding.
1: Like a bit of fun. Good on you, Steve. Jono's 21st as well.
2: Good food at a 21st as well, I reckon, which would be great for your manager.
1: Jono gets a VIP badge, do you reckon?
2: A VIP
1: badge? He can come behind the decks.
2: Whoa. Let your manager deal with that, okay? You focus on the decks.
1: Well, I think that's the sort of thing you should be thinking about. Are you thinking about, like, tiered packages?
2: No.
1: I think that's what the,
2: I don't
1: come and meet me.
2: To be honest with you, I don't care about...
1: Sign a couple of records.
2: No, I'm not interested. I want you untouchable.
1: Merch.
2: I want you unreachable.
1: Merch.
2: No, if I make
1: you... Have you done the merch?
2: No, if
1: have
2: I make...
1: Have you done the merch?
2: No, lame, Will.
1: What have you done, apart from taking phone calls on the radio show?
2: Made mixes. I've made a promo video of you, actually, which is going to be hitting the socials very, very shortly.
1: Sexy Das got me to film myself over here while I was dealing with two kids with gastro.
2: We did. Yeah.

0: Then we took it and we made magic out of it.
1: Thank you, Sexy D. Finally, a voice of reason. Let's go to Paul here. I'm doing heaps, mate. Don't you worry. I look calm. I'm a duck on water, mate.
2: You put sunglasses on and you put a suit jacket on and you take calls on the show. You haven't booked anything. You've already told me that you're waiting for Annalise to come home from Europe to schedule everything.
1: I don't know how to do this. I'm above
2: there's
1: the
2: no
1: schedule.
2: There's no cars. There's no merch.
1: I'm above the planning.
2: Have you hired the equipment yet? Have you hired the equipment yet?
1: I thought we could just bring your decks. I want you on your home decks.
2: I'm not BYO decks.
1: Well, actually you are because
2: I'm a DJ.
1: We've got no budget.
2: And I know that you've asked a DJ before how they get their gear in and out of a gig and they just said to you, mate, I'll take a USB.
1: Yeah,
2: so you've got no idea what you're talking about.
1: That was embarrassing. I was trying to be cool with that guy. I had neck tats. All right, let's go to Paul here. Paul, 131065. Another quick one. You want Will. Where do you want him?
3: I want him at a silent disco at Party Hire Venue.
1: Whoa. Silent disco.
3: Yes.
1: Is that...
3: Silent disco, but also for those who are hearing impaired and deaf, we have haptic technology we've developed so deaf people could be able to feel his music.
1: Oh, I love that, Paul.
3: It's next level.
1: That's awesome.
3: We're about to do Harry Styles concert, and then we can have Will performing.
1: Oh, I love that. I absolutely love that.
2: I'll do it back to back with Harry if we need to.
1: we'll reach out to Harry's people and see if we can make that happen. But Paul, how many people are going to your silent disco that Will would be DJing at?
3: Well, we can run the van up to 200 people at our venue.
1: Here we go. Okay, Paul, I love it. Okay, I'm going to give you back to the producers. We're going to try and figure that out. But, guys, you obviously want to know what the guy sounds like when he's DJing. You're liking the look of him. You want that party feel. But what does he sound like? This is a little snippet of a new mix which is on SoundCloud. Just look up DJ Will to get all of his mixes. This one's called John Howard. Enjoy, guys.
4: As former Prime Minister John Howard once said to me late one night, I'm high as the guy.

0: mix of DJ Will. Yeah.
1: I actually like John Howard.
2: Yeah, man.
1: I like John Howard. That's got a bit of something to it.
2: If you want to get your weekend popping, head along to the SoundCloud DJ Will, and then also go to willandwoody.com, hit the win button, register for your event, and DJ Will could be rocking your socks off in a week and a half. It's Will and Woody.
3: Hey, Adelaide. 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

0: Hey Adelaide, we're all guilty of a rain check, but it's way too easy for later to become never. 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
1: 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And then I realised I was like, this is great. 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
19: Good morning, it's Dorian Tassato live from the KISS Traffic Centre. We've got ourselves a road closure outbound in Hillier due to a burst water main, Anglevale Road at Pearson Road, a detour via Stephen Heath Road and Dalkeith Road, and just be sure to check your speed, Darley Road, Paradise. There's plenty of room for women in construction. If you've been thinking about a career in the trades but not sure where to start, take the Trade Up quiz to find your perfect fit. tradeup.org.au. KISScast weather for today, partly cloudy at a top of 17. Right now it's 12 degrees. That's KISS Traffic and Weather together. Get ready for Ben and Liam. Start 6 a.m. on KISS 102.3.
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22: Morning, I'm Maria Gaban. Code Black alerts at the Queen Elizabeth Hospital have surged 86% to a four-year high. From 2022 to 2025, Code Black alerts triggered by hospital staff rose from 831 to 1,542 at the QEH. It comes as the yearly Code Yellow alerts more than doubled from 14 to over 40 during the same period. A helmetless Adelaide scooter rider has had a lucky escape after being hit by a car on Hindley Street in the city. The rider was crossing the road just as cars started taking off from a green light, with the rider hitting the front end of a blue sedan. He picked himself up and collected his scooter as people stopped to help. There are plenty of takeouts from this morning's news poll. It shows Labor's primary support has dropped to its lowest level in 4 years, while Pauline Hanson leads Angus Taylor in the preferred Prime Minister stakes, although both still trail Anthony Albanese. And Aussie punters are still warned about fake gambling sites, which are part of a new scam known as scrambling. Those sites get users to enter their bank details and deposit funds to make bets that are never paid out. Your sport check next.
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22: Motorsport veteran Ollie Wines intends to continue his career at the Power in 2027. He's told Seven he's confident in the club's direction under new coach Josh Carr and insists his body will hold up.
1: I'm pretty optimistic for the future. I think, you know, I'd like to play on.
22: It'd give him a chance to become just the third Power player to reach 300 games. And the World Cup final is underway with Spain and Argentina nil all a short time ago. The Kiss cast is next.
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22: Partly cloudy and 17 today and much the same 17 tomorrow. Right now it's 12 degrees. And get ready for Ben and Liam. They're back in breakfast, kicking off from 6am on Adelaide's Kiss 102.3.
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17: Morning, there is Whitey live from the Kiss Traffic Centre. Roads looking pretty good today. Got a small bingle getting sorted out at the moment in the city. Angus Street at Pulteney Street. A little bit further out of town, Hillier. Got road closed outbound due to a burst water main. Anglevar Road at Pearson Road. Look out for those works at Chips Cross. They're always slow. Port Wakefield Road near White Road. Earlier in Cameron today, Grave Street at Newton. 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Partly cloudy today, heading for 17 right now. 11, that's Kiss Traffic and Weather together. 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
20: Morning, I'm Marie Gaban. Emergency crews remain on the scene of a mechanic workshop at Edwardstown after it went up in flames just after midnight. The building on Raglan Avenue was engulfed by the blaze, with flames tearing through the roof as fire crews worked to contain the inferno. Fire Corps investigators will look into the cause of the blaze today. Emergencies have surged at the Queen Elizabeth Hospital, with staff bearing the brunt. Code black alerts at the Woodville Hospital rose to a four-year high, surging 86% from 2022 to 2025. Code black alerts have triggered when hospital staff feel their own safety or that of others is at risk. Support for Labor has slumped to a four-year low in this morning's news poll. It shows the government's primary vote sits level with One Nation on 30%, with the coalition 11 points behind on 19%. Anthony Albanese remains preferred Prime Minister ahead of Pauline Hanson and Angus Taylor. And Bonnie Tyler will be farewelled with a public funeral, with fans invited to pay their respects along the procession route. The 75-year-old singer died 2 weeks ago. She'll be laid to rest near her hometown of Wales on August 15. Your sport check next. Spain and Argentina are battling it out in the World Cup final this morning. Scores were nil all at halftime. And Ken Hinckley is tipped to be unveiled as Tasmania's inaugural head coach. The former Port Adelaide leader is set to be revealed today in a blow to Nathan Buckley and John Longmire, who are also vowing for the historic role. The Kiss cast is next.
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20: Partly cloudy and 17 today, and much the same 17 tomorrow. Right now it's 12 degrees. And now it's time for Ben and Liam in the morning, only on Adelaide's Kiss 102.3.
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16: G'day, Ben and Liam here. This is pre-recorded though. We're not actually here live at the moment, are we, Ben?
21: No.
16: No, because we're actually at my house at the moment watching the World Cup final.
21: With a big old bag of chips.
16: Yep.
21: And some pork ribs.
16: Yeah, I wasn't planning on having a heavy meaty dish at this time, but if that's something you'd like me to prepare, I can.
21: It's the World Cup, mate.
16: Yeah, that's true. Means have ribs at 6 a.m. Anyway, look, the reason we're doing this pre-recorded message is because the wonderful Beck and Liam, who do a show on Life FM, are actually going to be hosting the first half an hour of the radio show this morning.
21: But it shouldn't be a problem because their show is Beck and Liam.
16: Yeah.
21: It's basically the same thing.
16: You're in good hands. Their names are Beck and Liam. It sounds the same and they're pros. So enjoy.
21: We'll be back at 6:30.
22: Previously on Beck.
23: Liam.
24: How you going?
23: Oh, so good.
24: Very, very Aussie, wasn't
23: that
24: it?
23: That is Queenslander Bogues level. I have to turn that off and you've just opened that door again for me.
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22: And now.
26: It's a beautiful day.
22: Live across Adelaide. It's Beck. Liam in the morning.
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24: That's right. It is Beck. And Liam, hey, good morning.
23: Hello, Beck.
24: Hello, Liam.
23: Where are we?
24: Okay, I'm so sorry that I threw you into this. Guys, if you're listening and you just tuned in, it's okay. This is your station. This is Kiss 102.3. It's just that Ben and Liam are actually, I think they're at Liam's house watching the World Cup.
23: Yeah, I'm absolutely filthy. I come back from holiday. Not only do I not get to watch the World Cup, I'm in a totally different place here on Kiss 102.3. What happened while I was gone?
24: Okay, we were served with a cease and desist. I handled everything, okay? Just relax.
23: So we've lost our jobs.
24: No, seriously, I fixed it. Well, I didn't really fix it. I kind of just answered the phone a couple of times and talked to the boys and everything's okay. So this is the deal. They will not serve the cease and desist if we do the show for the first half hour today, okay?
23: Okay, deal. That's fine. Done deal. Well, I hope, Ben and Liam, that you boys are having a really good time this morning watching the World Cup. Not at work. I hope it's all been worth it.
24: Do you want some tissues? Are you okay?
23: Absolutely. Well, not only England not playing in the final, I don't get to watch anything at all.
24: Well, we're going to have so much fun and I am so excited to meet new people. Hey, how are you going? We're going to have the 6:10 quiz coming up really, really soon. I'm so keen for that. You know how competitive I get. I don't get to play, but I'll play in my head. If you want to play, give us a buzz, 13 1065.
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0: Banners, someone to you on Kiss 102.3, Beck and Liam, here in for Ben and Liam this morning. The boys are currently at Liam's house watching the World Cup final. Absolutely salty. But Beck, check the time.
1: It's 6:10.
2: It's 6:10. Hallelujah, it's 6:10.
1: I'm excited about this. I have been listening, waiting to play this game, and starting off with Eliza from Peralta Park. Eliza, hello.
3: Good morning. How are you?
1: Oh, I'm so good. It's so good to meet you. You've been listening? You're enjoying it?
3: Yes. Yes. Welcome to the show.
1: Oh, thank you. That's so sweet. All right, I'm going to start you off with the first question of the quiz, all right?
3: Awesome.
1: It's the World Cup. As we all know, that's where Ben and Liam are right now. It's the final. Okay, Eliza, which two teams are currently playing?
3: It will be Spain versus Argentina.
0: Come on!
1: Yes, well done. Okay, next question. Now, as you know, we are Beck and Liam, covering for Ben and Liam. But Eliza, which radio station are we normally on?
3: You are on... Oh, I do know this.
1: You've got it.
3: Oh, I do know this one.
1: It's okay. I believe in you. No, I can't give it
0: anything.
1: Oh,
0: Eliza.
1: Oh, no!
0: Time's up, Eliza. So sorry. Moving on to Stacey in O'Sullivan's Beach. Morning, Stacey. How are you?
4: Good, thanks. How are you?
0: We are rocking on, Stacey. Question two. Of course, we are Beck and Liam, covering for Ben and Liam. But which radio station are we normally on?
4: Life FM.
1: Oh, well done. Yes. You're a good listener. I like this. Okay, next question. Happy birthday to Ben Simmons. He's 30 today. What sport, though, is he famous for playing?
4: Basketball.
0: Stacey from downtown.
4: Hey.
0: Let's move on to question four. Stacey, school's back today. Can you spell exhaustion?
4: E-X-H-A-U-S-T-I-O-N.
1: Yes! I'm so impressed by that. I shouldn't be impressed, but I really am. Justin Bieber performed at halftime for the World Cup. I don't know if you knew that or not, but finish these lyrics, please.
5: Because if you like the way you look that much, oh, baby, you should go and...
4: Love yourself.
0: Stacey! Absolutely well done. Today, you're winning a Red Hot Summer Tour tickets.
4: Woo-hoo. Red Hot? Woo! I didn't know that!
0: Yeah, yes. We should have warned you at the start. Oh, yeah. Stacey, well done.
4: Oh, I killed it. That's awesome. Thank you very much. Good job, guys.
0: Oh, you're welcome, Stacey. Have a great day.
1: Yeah, it's Beck and Liam filling in for Ben and Liam, currently watching the World Cup at Liam's house. Sorry, Liam, here.
0: I know.
1: You'll be about that. But, hey, let's check what's on your roads.
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7: Morning there. It's Whitey live from the Kiss Traffic Centre. Roads looking too bad today. A small bingle getting cleaned up in the city at the moment. Angus Street near Pulteney Street. Got a burst water main getting sorted at Hillier. Got a road closed there. Angle Bar Road at Pearson Road. And slow for works at Mile End. James Cogger Drive near Railway Terrace. Early morning camera, Darley Road at Paradise. The census is coming this August. 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Kids car setting for 7:10 right now, 11. That's Kiss Traffic and Weather together with Ben and Liam. 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

0: Bebe Rexha, New Religion on Kiss 102.3. It's Beck and Liam for breakfast, not Ben and Liam.
1: Yeah, we've been filling in for the boys. They are currently at Liam's house watching the World Cup final. Been wondering all morning, how are they going? What are they up to?
0: Well, I thought it'd be a good idea to get them on the phone. So we've got them on the line. Boys.
1: Ben.
2: Yes, Beck and Liam. You've just got Ben at the moment. Liam is, as you could imagine, pretty preoccupied.
1: Lots of screaming.
2: Yeah, he's certainly getting pretty into it. Firstly, thank you so much, guys, for filling in for us. We do appreciate it, and we understand it's a little unusual because, of course, you've got your own show.
0: Oh, look, we just wanted to, you know, be friends and give, you know, it's a favour, and I guess you kind of owe us one now.
2: Well, look, I mean, you know, there was all that legal stuff. There was contracts being drawn up, et cetera, et cetera. Because now you've filled in for us. Check this out. I don't know if you can hear it, but I've actually got the contract on my lap, and the lawyers are about to send you this, but I just tore it up, guys.
1: Fantastic up. News.
0: All right. Clean slate. Let's do it.
1: Yeah, I'm glad. Again. It's all behind us. But, Ben, really quick, mate, I'm wondering, are you guys still playing Explain the Stain?
2: Yeah, no, we are still doing our Secret Stain, and I'm going to have to ask you to not go near the window pane where the stain is because that would be cheating, guys.
0: No, I was actually really looking forward to that. I thought, while I'm here in the building, I'll go check it out. No? Not allowed?
2: No, that is a strict no-go, and I have informed producer Belle that she can use Krav Maga if you go anywhere near it, okay? Oh. It's unacceptable.
0: Oh, that scares me, actually.
1: Well, because I don't technically work for you guys, I'm going to have a go on Instagram and try and guess the secret stay myself. Is that all right, Ben?
2: You know, you can play the game, you just can't go near the window.
0: Okay. Right, whatever. We'll try. There's many windows here. We'll try not to go near that window. All right, Ben, we'll let you guys go. Do you think you'll be in soon, though? Is the game wrapping up? Like, what's going on? I know we have to go at 6:30, so.
2: Yeah, we'll be in, as per our word, at 6:30, okay?
1: All right, Ben, thanks, mate. Good to chat. Hey, it's Beck and Liam filling in for the boys, Ben and Liam on Kiss 102.3.
3: Hey, sorry, guys. I just wanted to just say, just a quick one to say thanks as well. I don't know how it's gone, but, yeah, Bell text and said it's been going really well. So you guys got the gig as well. If you want to do a whole month of 6:30 in 4 years when the next World Cup's on, we'd love that.
1: Oh, that would be unreal. And thank you for joining, Liam, finally. You go and enjoy the rest of the game, mate. Hope you're having an awesome morning.
3: Awesome, guys. Thank you.
0: It's Becky Liam filling in for Ben and Liam. Savage Garden for you now. Anytime.

0: It's Beck and Liam on Kiss 102.3, filling in for the boys, Ben and Liam. Of course, they've been watching the World Cup all morning. I do believe, though, they're on their way. They're going to be here soon.
1: Fingers crossed, because I think it's about time that we go back home. Let's go back to Life FM. I mean, I've had fun here. I love the colours. The studio is so nice and snazzy, but we have to get back to our own listeners.
0: It has been a whole lot of fun. We absolutely do.
1: Well, I just wanted to say as well, I've had so much fun and I just think the guys are so cool. I love them so much. I would just love to hang out with them sometime. What do you reckon? We could just extend the invitation to them. I was thinking maybe a Sunday coming up. Any Sunday, really, around 9 a.m., 10 a.m. So many places to go in Adelaide that have coffee, lots of music.
0: Some connection, hangout time. Absolutely. Oh, Beck, we'll see what happens in the future. But I think we need to go.
1: Yeah, guys, thanks so much for letting us chat to you all morning. Ben and Liam just around the corner. I'm sure that they are in the cars coming, take over and come back to their show.
0: Yep, Beck and Liam filling in for Ben and Liam on Kiss 102.3.
1: 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Yeah?
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26: Morning there, it's Whitey live from the Kiss Traffic Centre. Starting to get busy for the drive on South Road at Edwardstown heading into the city. Sluggish on the Porter Expressway at Dry Creek. Roads closed at Hillier due to a burst waterway this morning. Anglebar Road at Pearson Road and speed camera to look out for Darley Road at Paradise. 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It's 11. That's Kiss Traffic and Weather together with Ben and Liam. 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
1: Morning, I'm Marie Ubarn. A mechanic workshop has gone up in flames at Edwardstown. The blaze broke out in the building on Raglan Avenue just after midnight, causing extensive damage. Fire Corps investigators are looking into what started the blaze. A lucky escape for a scooter rider who was hit by a car on Hindley Street in the city. It's understood the rider was crossing the road just as cars were taking off from a green light and was struck by a blue sedan. He was unharmed. Support for Labor has crashed to a four-year low in this morning's news poll, which has primary support for the government and One Nation tied at 30% ahead of the coalition, which has slipped back to 19. The Federal Health Minister admits there's more to do when it comes to vaping after testing by News Corp found some vapes, being illegally sold, have as much nicotine as more than 600 cigarettes. And the Spice Girls have reunited for Mel C's wedding. Mel B, Emma and Jerry celebrated sporty tying the knot to Australian model Chris Dingwall in the UK. Posh wasn't in attendance, but she did design Mel B's silk wedding dress. Your sport check next.
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1: The second half of the FIFA World Cup final is underway between Spain and Argentina. It was a goalless first half with Spain holding the majority of possession. Scores were nil all a short time ago. And the Crows will make a call today on whether to challenge the three-game ban given to forward Darcy Fogarty. The incident was graded careless conduct, severe impact and high contact. The Kiss cast is next.
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1: Partly cloudy and 17 today and much the same 17 tomorrow. Right now it's 12 degrees. And win a brand new car, 10K cash and United Airlines business class flights to the USA, the land of the stars from 10 a.m. on Kiss 102.3.
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28: Hello.
0: Very, very rare for us to be starting the show at 6:30.
28: Yeah, well, massive thank you to Beck and Liam from Life FM for filling in this morning so you and I could watch the World Cup final. We did threaten them with legal action last week because we said, hey, look, there can't be two breakfast shows in Adelaide with such similar branding. People will get confused. But I think we've let bygones be bygones. We've moved on. They've done us a massive solid, so we've torn up the cease and desist.
3: Yep, but there is a little bit to unpack, though, Liam, with the World Cup itself.
28: Yeah, look, we only agreed on them doing the first half an hour. Of course, they have to host their own radio show, but it's the 88th minute at the moment, and it's still nil all. I can see this going to extra time penalties. Unfortunately, we will still have to do the radio show, but I'll be as concentrated as I can be.
3: All right.
28: Okay.
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0: It's Taylor Swift, Opalite on Kiss 102.3. You are here with Ben and Liam, now live on your radios. Of course, we weren't here for the first half an hour of the show because we were at Liam's house watching the World Cup, Liam.
1: Yeah, and we arranged for the wonderful Beck and Liam from Life FM, the Christian station, to host the first half an hour of the show for us.
0: Yep, and look, we didn't time it too well because we're back on air.
1: We did, but we didn't account for something, is what I would say. Well, look, it's the 90th. Third minute now. It's going to go to extra time penalties because no one scored yet. So, you know, we didn't really account for that. But if this was a regular game and someone scored, it would have been done. But half time was twice as long as it usually is for the half time show. Now, there's been mixed reviews. It's controversial. This isn't the Super Bowl. This is the World Cup. There hasn't literally, the next time the World Cup's around, it's 100 years. It's been on for 100 years. There's never been a half time show. But of course, because it's in America, America do their thing. Mm-hmm. So you had Madonna popping out there. She was on for about 20 seconds. She would have been paid an absolute mozza. She had Ronaldinho and the original Ronaldo next to her.
0: Oh, wow.
1: Wearing tracksuits. And then BTS were on.
0: At this point, with Madonna and BTS, it feels like they're trying to, the Venn diagram, they're trying to cover every single fan in history.
1: Yeah, yeah, yeah. Get like a person from every corner of the globe. And they did a bit of a spread. They had the Ted Lasso guys, and the second coach, they were like, he's sort of walking out.
0: Right.
1: And they brought on Justin Bieber.
2: Tried to write this song, but my word just wouldn't do. So I sing hallelujah.
1: Who did? Hallelujah on an acoustic guitar. So, look, it's a bit of a slower number, I'd have to say, for the Biebs. If it's halftime, you'd think you'd just roll out one of the big hits and get everyone dancing and off their feet. But what Mariah Carey is to Christmas, Shakira is that to the World Cup.
0: Mother Shakira.
1: Yeah, she started shaking her hips. That got people moving. Did the song with Burna Boy. For some reason, the Muppets got a lot of airtime. I don't see that the football purist in me didn't need Kermit the Frog singing on a piano whilst instead of a 15-minute halftime, it's half an hour halftime, and there'd be tired legs out there. But look, the game is still going at the moment. Uh-huh. It looks like it's going to go the distance. It's a bit of a cagey one. I mean, Spain have only conceded one goal this whole tournament. They haven't lost in like 32 games or something. So. It's sort of like there's been a few attacking chances here and there, but we could be in here for the long haul. But as we said, Beck and Liam from Life FM, thanks again to them. They're already off doing their own show now. So, yeah, we are in for the rest of the morning.
0: I wonder how it'd go down if we called them back.
1: Oh, I'm considering it.
0: Let's check your roads.
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4: Morning there, it's Whitey live from the Kiss Traffic Centre. Starting to get busy for the drive on South Road at Edwardstown heading to the city. Sluggish on the Porter Expressway at Dry Creek. Roads closed at Hillier due to a burst waterway this morning. Anglevale Road at Pearson Road and speed camera to look out for Darley Road at Paradise. 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The Kiss Car's heading for 17 right now. It's 11. That's Kiss Traffic and Weather together with Ben and Liam. 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

0: It's The Killers, Mr. Brightside on Kiss 102.3. You are here with Ben and Liam, giving you all the hits and all the variety.
1: We've got our pop quiz coming up, as we always do, 7 o'clock. $1,000 if you can get all 10 questions right, minute on the clock. And we've been trying to make it easier for people because a lot of people haven't gotten it. I think it's only gone off a couple of times. We've done we've given people calls back for like a second chance at redemption. We've done
0: the mega pass,
1: which is when you can just you can skip a question entirely.
0: We also did the phone a friend.
1: That's right. Then you're going to be the phone a friend. I've thought of a new one. Why don't we do like a pause or like a timeout? So, because obviously a lot of the pressure comes from the minute and, you know you don't have much time.
0: So you might know the answer.
1: But you just need like a little bit. So you just go, time out! And we'll stop the clock and it'll give you more time to answer that particular question. You can just have a real think.
0: How many timeouts do they get?
1: One. Otherwise, you just say time out for everything and Google it.
0: Yeah, true. You know what okay. I
1: mean? You got to be careful of these things.
0: Tomorrow we can do the double timeout.
1: Yeah. I don't mind it. Okay, so we're gonna try and make it easier for you. 13 1065, give us a buzz if you want to have a crack at the pop quiz next.
0: Yep, 13 1065 is that number again. Call us right now. Full phone lines available if you want to play the 7 o'clock quiz after this.
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19: Morning there, it's Whitey live from the KISS Traffic Centre. Starting to get busy for the drive south right at Edwardstown heading into the city. If heading towards Mount Barker this morning, motorcycle crash to look out for the Adelaide Road, Wellington Road roundabout and Hillier Road's closed due to a loose waterman, Angle Bar Road and Pearson Road. 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KISS car setting with 17, right now 11. That's KISS Traffic and weather together with Ben and Liam. 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
21: Morning, I'm Maria Gaban. Code Black alerts at the Queen Elizabeth Hospital have surged 86% to a four-year high from 2022 to 2025. Code Black alerts triggered by hospital staff rose from 831 to 1,542 at the QEH. It comes as the yearly Code Yellow alerts more than doubled from 14 to over 40 during the same period. Fire Corps investigators are looking into what started a blaze at Edwardstown. Crews were called to a mechanic workshop on Raglan Avenue just after midnight with flames through the roof. Extensive damage was caused to the property. Pauline Hanson's defended her appearance on a podcast by right-wing extremist Tommy Robinson during her trip to the UK.
23: Why wouldn't I talk to the man?
24: You're...
23: I'm not like the other politicians, Liam. I will say and do what I want to, and I will talk to people if I feel, you know, to spend time to learn from them of what is happening.
21: That audio thanks to Seven there. And The Odyssey has dominated the box office in its opening weekend. The Christopher Nolan epic has pulled in $264 million worldwide for the third biggest debut of the year. Your sport check next. The FIFA World Cup final between Spain and Argentina has entered extra time after scores were locked at nil all. Spain has made plenty of shots at goal as it fights for its second World Cup title and first since 2010. Scores were nil all a short time ago. And Ken Hinckley is reportedly set to be named as Tasmania's inaugural coach, edging out Nathan Buckley and John Longmire for the role. The former power coach boarded a flight from Melbourne to Hobart yesterday to meet with the Devils. There'll be an official announcement today. The KISS cast is next.
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21: Partly cloudy and 17 today and much the same 17 tomorrow. Right now it's 12 degrees. And heading to work for all the hits and all the variety you love, keep it KISS 102.3.
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0: Good morning, Adelaide.
1: G'day, Chloe in Largs North. How would you like to win $1,000 this morning?
27: I would love it.
1: All right, well, this is the way it works. Minute on the clock, 10 questions, and you can pass any you don't know. But there's a special new element for you this morning. We do make these up as we go, but it is called the timeout. So at any point, if you call timeout, we'll just pause the quiz for you just for as long as it takes.
0: Just workshopping, Liam, to make it sound cooler. Do we do time freeze?
1: Yeah. Can you say time freeze instead of time?
27: Time freeze.
1: And we'll get a sting.
27: Like that?
1: Time freeze. Yeah. And don't say the wrong thing, otherwise we won't. You got to remember time freeze. If you say time out,
0: say time out.
1: That's not something we accept. The time will keep going. So it has to be time freeze.
27: Time freeze. Okay.
1: Yeah. All right. Let's see how you go. Good luck, Chloe.
0: Let's do it.
1: Who are Spain playing in the World Cup final at the moment?
27: Pass.
1: The real Slim Shady is also known as who?
27: Eminem.
1: In television, what does ABC stand for?
27: Pass.
1: Shut Up and Drive is a 2007 song by which female singer?
27: Pass.
1: In the movie Cars, what colour is Lightning McQueen?
27: Red.
1: Name one of Nicole Kidman's ex-husbands.
27: Pass.
1: Was Delta Goodrum a regular judge on Australian Idol or The Voice?
27: Australian Idol.
1: Who is the mother of Northwest, St. West, Chicago West and Psalm West?
27: Kim.
1: Which social media app's logo is a white music note on a black background?
27: TikTok.
1: Daughter from Hell is the new album by which American singer?
27: Pass.
1: Okay, back to the ABC. Do you know what that is? Stands for? No.
0: You never used your time
1: didn't
0: freeze.
1: Didn't even use your dang time freeze.
0: You had a time freeze there.
1: Did you forget?
27: Dang it.
1: Did you forget you were wanting to say
27: I did
1: time
27: forget.
1: Out?
27: I was under pressure.
1: Yeah. That happens. And you could have released the pressure with
27: your
1: time freeze, but you bingled it. Of course, Argentina are currently playing Spain. It's in extra time for the World Cup final. Australian Broadcasting Corporation is what the ABC stands for. Rihanna did Shut Up and Drive. Tom Cruise, Keith Urban, you could have said that for Nicole Kidman's exes. You said Delta was on Australian Idol. She was actually on The Voice. You got that one wrong anyway. And the last one you passed, Gracie Abrams has that new album, Daughter from Hell.
0: But, Chloe, good on you for playing. You have a great day, okay?
27: Thank you, you too.
0: No worries, take it easy. I reckon tomorrow we do Time Freeze again.
1: Time Freeze was, I want to say it was good, but it wasn't used. So I sort of feel it was a good thought, but it needs to be used before we move on, I think.
0: Yep. So tomorrow, same time, $1,000 up for grabs, and hopefully the person playing uses the ability of time freeze. This is the weekend right now, blinding lights. After this, Liam and I have got to tell you about something very exciting we've got in the pipeline. Giving you all the hits and all the variety. You're hanging out with Ben and Liam. Good morning, Adelaide.

0: It's the weekend, blinding lights, Kiss 102.3. You are here with Ben and Liam across Adelaide. Good morning.
1: Do you want to go on an adventure?
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0: It's no secret that Liam and I love the great state of South Australia. We love exploring it. We love getting out into the regions. And I know it's winter at the moment and it's super duper cold, but that's not a reason to rain check your adventure. Like, if you've been planning to do something, stop putting it off and just go and do it.
3: I think a lot of people do that, right? They're like, oh yeah, maybe we'll go around Christmas, summer holiday, that sort of thing. But no need to put it off. You can still travel the regions, especially like we've got all these wonderful, you know, wine regions and cozy spots. There's lots of good winter activities as well.
0: I actually, weirdly, for a lot of people, think it's more enjoyable in winter.
3: Yeah.
0: I think it's so cozy. I remember being in Kangaroo Island with my wife, Sam. We got ourselves a little Airbnb on the coast and we just had the roaring fire, kangaroos jumping past the window.
3: And I'm glad you mentioned that because SATC, they're sponsoring the show. This is awesome. This is going to be a great prize. They've said, hey, we're going to send you away on an awesome weekend away so you can experience the best SA has to offer and we get to invite a bunch of people along. These trips are always super fun. And I was thinking, KI, Kangaroo Island. I mean, I caught my first fish there when I was 10 at Tommy Ruff. I haven't actually been back since, apart from that one time you and I kayaked there, but that was very much a day trip. So I haven't actually properly done it. And that's where I think we go.
0: Well,
3: especially because it's not overseas, but it's technically over a sea. So you feel like it's a bigger trip. You know what I mean? It's like we're going somewhere.
0: Well, Liam, this might be a problem then because, as I just said, my wife Sam and I went to KI not that long ago. And I love KI. It's one of my favourite places. Yeah. But we did just go there. So I thought out of all the regions, we could go to a different one other than KI. Maybe we could do the Fluorio. I really want to go check out the Cockle Train. I got my son, Freddie. He's really into trains at the moment. I think steam train, that'd go down very well.
3: Look, all great options. Really great options. But I think, I just feel... I'm pretty firm on the Kangaroo Island thing just because I feel like, once again, it feels like a bigger trip. And when we're talking about rain checks and people being like, oh, I'll put that off, it seems like more of a, you know, it seems further away than it actually is. And I think that would be a great...
0: Liam, I don't want to have to come in here and play the trump card of I have a family, but you know I have a family. You know I have kids. And I think the idea of taking my kids on the Cockle Train, and everyone who comes along with their kids are going to way prefer going on the Cockle Train than getting on the ferry.
3: Asthma, and the steam from the Cockle Train might play.
0: Everyone knows family trumps asthma. Family trumps asthma every day of the week.
3: I don't think
0: unless you have a sick nana, you don't get to trump my family card.
3: Well, I spoke to her this week. She seems weary, and I don't want to. She had her 87th birthday a couple of days ago. I thought, wow, very weary. So I just want to be, you know, I think, and it would be nice to bring her along.
0: Well, we do need it. We need to align on this because we're doing one trip, and we're doing a whole bunch of people coming with us on this amazing trip to go explore the region. So we need to figure this out.
3: All right, we'll say on the count of three where we're going to go. Okay, 3, 2, 1. Kangaroo Island.
0: Okay. This is going to be an issue.
3: Yeah, it will be an issue. Well, as I said, I'm not. I've learned over the years that, you know, I love you, but you do. You're a stubborn guy. You don't back down. And so I think you already know, okay, well, I can say what I want because we're just going to get the Fluorio. Today I put my foot down.
0: What are you going to do? Separate trip?
3: Separate trip. I will be taking my own contingent of listeners to Kangaroo Island, whether you like it or not.
0: You get cold feet.
3: No, we're going to celebrate the simple pleasures. And
0: you'll miss me.
3: You know, you're talking about your kids and stuff. No kids allowed on my trip.
0: Oh, yours sounds...
3: I got the party trip.
0: Yours sounds lame.
3: My trip's going to be good. My trip's going to be better. You know what? We're going to all have custom jackets on my trip. We're going to get tour jackets that say, Liam's South Australian Adventure, powered by SATC.
0: Oh, yeah. Well, on my trip, we're all going to get custom tote bags.
3: That's not as good. And
0: that's pretty cool.
3: You know it's
0: no, because it's so functional. You can put so much stuff in there.
3: Yeah, but our winter jackets are thick. They're gonna protect people from the elements and keep cozy while we experience all that Kangaroo Island has to offer.
0: I don't think you have what it takes to organise thick winter jackets.
3: Well, I will be sending some emails today. This is a real thing. We're doing this. So if you would like to head to kiss1023.com.au, you can register your details. Just tell us where you'd rather go. Would you rather go to Kangaroo Island with me? No kids allowed. Or do you want to be on Ben's family trip to, where are you thinking, Fleurieu?
0: Fleurieu.
3: Okay. Well, look, I'm sure they'll both be fun, but I think we both know one trip will be a bit more popular than other with,
0: and look,
3: with the registrations.
0: And look, I'm not as rigid as Lem. I'm not like, we're going to one place. Like, we might mix it up. We might go to a few.
3: That does sound pretty good.
0: Yeah, it does sound pretty good. So make sure you tell us which one you want to come along to, and make sure you celebrate the simple pleasures of winter with hundreds of experiences and offers across South Australia. 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
11: Morning there. Getting busy for the drive-in south road at Edwardstown, slowing up the Porter Expressway at Dry Creek. You're heading towards Mount Barker. Motorcycle crash there at the Adelaide Road, Wellington Road roundabout, and Hillier Road's closed. Alpine General Boost Waterway, Angle Bar Road and Pearson Road. Cover this morning, Grove Street, Newton. 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That's Kiss Traffic and Weather together with Ben and Liam. 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

0: 1023, good morning Adelaide. Ben and Liam here, giving you all the hits and all the variety. The show is sponsored by Yui. Big shout out to Yui for getting around the show. Liam, big development in the World Cup final.
1: Yeah, Ferran Torres has scored a goal. It's 1-0 Spain.
2: Williams! And thumbed it in for Spain! By Ferran Torres! At last! At long, long last! Spain's magic moment!
1: Yeah, it's looking like they could run away with it. I mean, Argentina have a red card, so they're down to 10 men. There is about 9 minutes left. So if Lionel Messi, the best player on earth, can pull a rabbit out of his hat, then they might be safe. But I don't know. I can't see it happening at the minute.
0: All right, watch this space. Right now, though, we need somebody to play a game for an Uber Eats voucher. So if you don't mind yourself a bit of Uber Eats, you call right now, 13 1065. It's a super simple game. I'll explain the rules after Bon Jovi, Living on a Prayer, on Kiss 102.3, giving you all the hits and all the variety. It's back to school today, in case you forgot. If you were on the way to work and you went, hush, I knew there was something I forgot to do. It is back to school, currently 12 degrees, top of 17 degrees today. You're on Kiss with Ben and Liam.

0: Bon Jovi, Living on a Prayer on Kiss 102.3. You are here with Ben and Liam, and there are two letters, Liam, that strike fear into a lot of people these days. AI.
1: Yeah.
0: It is genuinely changing the world at lightning speed.
1: And it's sort of, I think the fear is that it's coming for all of our jobs at some point. And even if you look how much it's developed, you know how we're like, oh, this is ridiculous. Like, it'd be like, hey, AI make Will Smith eating a salad. And it was like, that was like maybe like 2 years ago. And it was all like kind of grainy and it was just weird and it didn't look right. But now it's, you can kind of still tell, but sometimes you can't.
0: It's already replaced a lot of jobs. It's going to replace a lot more jobs. It's already affecting the music industry quite heavily because the AI is making music that is indistinguishable from regular human-made music.
1: And that's, there is a bit of a crackdown. Like, as you said, the Spotify, 75 million songs.
0: They've been deleted.
1: They've been deleted off the system because they weren't real. They were AI. And people were like kicking up a bit of a stink about it. So we want to see, we want to play a little test this morning. Alison in Seaford Meadows. Good morning. How are you doing, Alison?
2: Good morning, Ben and Liam. How are we today?
0: Very good, thank you. Now, do you think you can differentiate an AI song from a regular song?
2: I would hope so, but let's just see, hey?
1: What if we told you right now that we are AI?
2: I'd be like, oh, nah, you guys are too good to be true. You know what I mean.
1: Yeah, I get you. Yeah, we're not AI yet. I don't know what things are going to look like in a couple of years. all right, well, so we've got a few songs here. Ben's going to cue them up, and you just tell us whether they're like a real person or if they're AI.
2: Okay.
0: All right, so we have a Drake song here. I think that I saved you. Tell me who gonna save me. What do you reckon there? Is that real?
2: I reckon that one's real.
0: AI Drake.
1: See, Drake is a real person, but that's AI.
2: Yeah, it should be AI, yeah.
1: Yeah, okay.
0: All right, what about this one?
2: Okay, come on.
0: From Sierra, song's called Heartache. Got a broken
1: heart. Great vocals. We're playing that one.
2: Yeah, nah. Yeah, that one's real. You're giving me all AI. And then I'll guess AI and then it'll be real. Come on.
0: This is probably feeling very sobering for a lot of people.
1: Yeah, I know. All right, next song, what do we got?
0: What about this one? You definitely know this one. Haven, I Run. Play that a lot here at Kiss.
2: Now that one has to be real. Come on.
1: Also AI.
2: What is this world coming to?
1: I know. Alison, that's what we're saying.
0: It's wild.
2: I know. Okay. I'm AI then. Come on.
0: All right. Here we go. What about this one? We're also spinning this one. This one's producer Bell's favorite.
2: I could feel your power. It is AI.
0: Yes. You're starting to see the theme here, Alison. You're starting to get it.
2: Yeah, I'm getting it. I'm getting it finally.
0: Last one. Is this AI or is this real? Kanye doing Poker Face. Carry my.
2: I reckon that sounds a little bit live. So real?
1: That's AI. Oh,
2: my God.
1: I don't know if you've seen Kanye live. I can't really see him doing an acoustic cover of Poker Face. Yeah, but obviously the world is fast coming to an end, Alison.
0: Alison, what's not AI is getting food delivered to your door, all thanks to Uber Eats. You got yourself a voucher.
2: Fantastic. Thank you so much. No worries. I better learn what AI is or I'm stuffed, don't I?
1: It's pretty rare you can come onto a radio show and get 4 out of 5 questions wrong and still win a prize, but we appreciate you having a crack this morning, Alison.
0: Also, my comment about, food delivery not being automated, that seems like the first thing that will be automated with drones.
1: We're all in trouble. Had radios right up there, that's for sure. We're probably one of the first to go, I think.
0: Absolutely. Well, look, let's check your roads, and news and traffic is right after this.
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9: Morning, here it's Whitey live from the KISS Traffic Centre. Crayfords West has a breakdown causing a few headaches on the freeway uptrack in the East Days ramp. Motorcycle crash at Mount Barker, look out for it. It's at the Adelaide and Wellington Road roundabout and slow going Brighton Road, the North East. Canberra this morning, Baxter Road, Salisbury North. The census is coming this August. You'll get instructions soon on what to do in the census. 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KISS cars heading for 17 right now, 11. That's KISS Traffic and Weather together with Ben and Liam. Weekday morning, 6 to 10 a.m. on KISS 1023.
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12: Morning, I'm Maria Gavan. Emergency crews remain on the scene of a mechanic workshop at Edwardstown after it went up in flames just after midnight. The building on Raglan Avenue was engulfed by the blaze, with flames tearing through the roof as fire crews worked to contain the inferno. Fire Corps investigators will look into the cause of the blaze. Emergencies have surged at the week there, Queen Elizabeth Hospital, with staff bearing the brunt. Code black alerts at the Woodville Hospital rose to a four-year high, surging 86% from 2022. To 2025. Code black alerts are triggered when hospital staff feel their own safety or that of others is at risk. A reminder, it's down to 25 Ks around school zones today with kids back in the classroom for term three. It's also the first day of school for many kids, starting with the mid-year intake. Pauline Hanson is being urged to come clean about her views on reintroducing the White Australia policy. The One Nation leader has told a podcast today's immigration challenges began with the end of the White Australia policy in the 70s. And Aussie punters are being warned about fake gambling sites, which are part of a new scam known as scrambling. Those sites get users to enter their bank details and deposit funds to make bets that are never paid out. Your sport check next.
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12: Spain was leading Argentina 1-0 during extra time in their World Cup final this morning, and it's unclear if the Crows will contest Darcy Fogarty's three-game ban for a hit that left Swan Harry Cunningham concussed. The MRO graded the incident careless conduct, severe impact and high contact. The KISS cast is next.
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12: Partly cloudy and 17 today. Much the same, 17 tomorrow. Right now it's 12 degrees. And Ben and Liam's secret stain is worth $5,000. 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
22: It's a beautiful day. Come out and play.
3: G'day, Adelaide.
4: Vamos, Espanol. Spain have won the World Cup, you guys.
3: Can I call a spade, Liam, mm-hmm. as a casual soccer/World Cup observer?
4: Yep.
3: It seems a bit like the World Cup final no one wanted, and it seems like a bit of an ordinary game.
4: Yeah, look, it wasn't, you know, you'd be stoked if you were Spanish. For a neutral, it was like, wasn't the best game of all time, 1-0. I mean, the last time Spain did this was 2010. They also won 1-0. They're very, like, a defensively minded team. They only conceded one goal the whole tournament. But yeah, it certainly wasn't the fireworks. The last World Cup, it was France and Argentina. It was 3-3. And it was just like, it was like a movie script. And then went down to penalties, of course. But yeah, I'm just looking at Lionel Messi cry on the ground right now because, of course, they've not done it. They didn't manage to go back to back, but
3: so it doesn't mean. I mean, I'm not him, right? But it's obviously when you did it in the last World Cup for your legacy, winning two doesn't actually elevate you to another echelon.
4: Yeah, that's true. That is very true. Yeah, and I think that's why it was kind of like. I mean, because both nations have won in recent history, there probably was. If you're indifferent, if you're not from either of these countries, it's a little bit like, oh yeah, quite the scrap as well. Players actually strangling themselves and not themselves, but each other and few fists thrown as well straight after the game. So, yeah, pretty fiery.
3: Well, look, David Guetta right now, Teddy Swims, Tones and I, Gone, Gone, Gone on Kiss 102.3. You are here with Ben and Liam. After this, we have to talk about over-the-top weddings. If you had one or you've been to an over-the-top wedding, we want to speak to you next.

0: G'day Adelaide, you are tuned into KISS 102.3, giving you all the hits and all the variety. We are Ben and Liam and the show is brought to you by Yui.
1: Ben, you and I are both married. Weddings have a little habit of getting blown out of proportion. I say that, I don't think we did anything ridiculous though. Like, I don't think there was anything at my wedding or your wedding that was super over the top. It was all fairly bog standard.
0: No, it was all things you would expect to see in a wedding.
1: Yeah, maybe I spent more money on flowers than I would have liked to, but no one was coming in on a horse or by chopper or anything like that.
0: We, when we got married, had no kids, so our dog Finn was essentially our child. We had Finn bring the rings down in a little box on his collar.
1: Yeah, I remember that. My dog was there wearing a small suit, but he didn't have a job.
0: No responsibilities.
1: Yeah, and of course our wedding flooded out, so the person that was supposed to groom him and bring him there brought him like a little drowned, shivering rat, which upset my wife while she was walking down the aisle. It's sort of like a bad memory.
0: Yep. Yeah, you think, because if you were there to care for that dog, you'd probably have kept it dry.
1: It was the easiest thing you could have done.
0: Yeah.
1: But it was like she'd dropped him in a swimming pool, and the dog was just sad. It's like little Toby the Cavoodle. He didn't want to be there.
0: Yeah.
1: Anyway, yeah, that's probably the only thing that was a little out there.
0: Yep.
1: How's this guy? This groom has spent $24,000 on his wedding. Not the entire wedding, just 24K on this, so he could zip line in.
0: So this is him zip lining in, and then his wife, the person singing.
1: Yeah.
0: Is his wife to be.
1: And she's doing Skyfall, the James Bond song.
2: Yeah, let us know.
0: Now, I'm a cynic at the best of times, but if I was at that wedding, I'd be muttering under my breath the whole time how ridiculous that is.
1: I think I would leave. I'd take my present with me and leave.
0: It's insane.
1: I would be. You'd be going, why am I friends with this person? Yeah. He's got his wife singing Skyfall while he's ziplining into his own wedding.
0: A big 8-year-old.
1: Yeah, like, what is it? Yeah, I get it for like a kid's birthday or something like that. But the zipline is like, if you've ever been to Movie World, you know how Batman, like probably 3 times a day, he slides down. It's pretty much that.
0: Yeah.
1: Which is insane. But we want to talk over-the-top weddings. So maybe you went to one. Someone had a zip line, something like that. 131065 is the number. Sam, you're in Crolter Park. You went to an over-the-top wedding?
3: Oh, it was so over-the-top. Mm. There was like 500 guests. It was in a cathedral, like this beautiful cathedral. It was stunning. 10-course dinner, plates being smashed. Yep, 10.
1: Wow.
3: It was like you literally could roll out of there by the time you'd finished eating. It was like full glam. The bride had like this 20-foot train on her wedding dress. It was big.
1: Sam, wow. So you mentioned that plate smashing. Was it a big fat Greek wedding?
3: It was Italian.
1: It was Italian. All right. I didn't know the Italians smashed the plates.
0: All right. Well, look, that's certainly a lot of people, 500 people at a wedding.
1: That's a lot.
0: 10 courses is a lot of courses.
1: No zip line. So we know they can get more and more ridiculous.
0: I reckon we can get even more over the top than that. 131065. Punch those 6 numbers into your phone and give us a buzz. Let us know about the over the top wedding you attended. You can remain anonymous as well if you don't want to dob yourself in, if you know the person might be listening. You don't have to tell us your name if you don't want to. 131065. Maybe it was your wedding as well that was a little bit over the top in hindsight. Give us a buzz. We'd love to hear your story after we check your roads. And if you get involved with this one as well, I have got Uber Eats vouchers to give away to pay for dinner tonight.
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5: Morning, there is Whitey live from the KISS Traffic Centre. Crayford's West has a breakdown causing a headache on the freeway up track to the Bay Stage ramp. Motorcycle crash, Matt Barker slowing things up on Adelaide Road near Wellington Road. Getting busy, Bryce and Roe Glenelg East. And a camera today, Baxter Road at Salisbury North. The best days always start with the GYG Brekkie. From Big Brekkie Burrito to tacos and barista-made coffee, Guzmani Gomez has your brekkie sorted. You'll love that. The KISS car setting for 17, right now 11. That's KISS Traffic and Weather together with Ben and Liam. Weekday morning 6 to 10am on KISS 102.3.
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0: It's Pink. Get the party started on Kiss 102.3. You are here with Ben and Liam hanging out on your Monday, giving you all the hits and all the variety.
1: We are talking over-the-top weddings after this groom spent $24,000 on a zip line. So he could zip line into his own wedding whilst his wife was singing a James Bond song. Crazy. Alana in Penfield, you went to an over-the-top wedding?
2: Yeah, I went to a wedding where there was 1,000 people.
1: 1,000 people?
0: 1,000.
2: Mm-hmm.
1: I mean, let's just do the math on that quickly, because normally, like, say, best case scenario, how much ahead are we talking? If people are drinking and eating, should we say $80 at, like, best possible case scenario?
0: Yeah, let's say $100. $100 ahead.
1: Yeah, so 100 by 1,000, I should know that off the top of my head, is $100,000. That's $100,000 just on, but that's before you decorate anything higher. Wow.
0: What about the food? What was the food like?
2: So for food, there was lobster that was served for dinner, the full seafood dinner. But the best part was probably that the bomboneries were bottles of Chivas and Grey Goose vodka.
0: Whoa.
1: Nah.
0: And the bomboneries, for those that haven't planned a wedding, that's the little gift you get.
1: Yeah.
2: It's usually sugared almonds.
1: Yeah, and I got to say, I have planned a wedding

0: And I didn't know what a bombardier was.
1: Yeah.
0: I think Sarah was doing more of the planning, to be
1: fair. We had, to put in that perspective.
0: Actually, I don't think we had that.
1: You didn't have a bombardier?
0: Yeah, apologies. No one got sugared almonds at ours. Sorry.
1: I think you had something, didn't you?
0: Did we?
1: Yeah, you had a little gift.
0: Yeah.
1: Well, at my wedding, my wife Sam made, she hand poured little candles for everybody.
0: That's
1: so
0: right.
1: Everyone had a little candle.
0: Yeah, I do remember that. That was a good bombonieri. As far as bombonieris go, that was right up there. Alana, that is truly wild. Also, when we said, oh, yeah, probably about $100. If everyone's getting lobster, do you know what I mean? 1,000 people, that wouldn't have been $100 a head. Daniel and Seacliff, tell us, you went to an over the top wedding.
2: Yeah, on top of the photographer and the videographer, they had a paid influencer content creator.
1: At their wedding?
2: At the wedding. Like, they'll take in content for their wedding.
0: Wow. Oh, like, obviously for, as in, hang on, not like for their own socials. It was for the bride and groom, right?
2: Yeah, for the bride and groom.
0: Right,
2: social.
0: Yeah, right.
1: So they paid an influencer to come and capture content give to the bride and groom.
0: I thought they were like making videos there. Yeah. Like, it's like, oh, we got the guy who doesn't drink fizzy drinks or whatever. Like, you know what I mean? They had someone from TikTok.
1: Definitely over the top, Daniel. Thank you. Emma in Marion, tell us about the over the top wedding.
3: Hello. Good morning, guys.
1: Good morning.
3: So the wedding I went to was a friend's wedding, and it felt like I was in an atrium and not at a wedding.
0: What, as in there was lots of birds in there?
3: Yes. It was like a Birds of Paradise wedding. That was their theme. So they had these peacocks wandering around, loud, noisy parrots, and they also had a man-made lake, and they had little ducks in there.
0: What the
3: real hell? Ducks? Real ducks.
0: What are they? I mean, can you say what these people do? Are they? Why are they so rich?
3: They're in the medical field, so I don't know why they're obsessed with ducks and birds.
0: You know, I went to a wedding once and they had a wombat, but it was sort of like it was a nice thing. It was like people could get photos with the wombat.
1: They had a wombat at the wedding.
0: Yeah.
1: Wow.
0: I haven't thought of having. I mean, we at our big housewarming party, I arranged for a serpent dancer.
1: You did, yes.
0: Yeah, and then I felt bad about it because there was too much loud music around the serpents. I didn't really think about that.
1: What were they doing with the wombat? They were just having it at the end of the aisle or something?
0: No, the wombat was just sort of around. There was like a pizza thing there and people just to get photos of the wombat.
1: Producer Belle, she was taking a phone call, but she's now free. How do you feel about that, having a wombat at a wedding? Forget where the button is?
0: Yeah, her button's not
1: her
0: working.
1: Button's broken.
0: You
1: pulled it out.
0: I pulled it out. Because she says stuff like that. Slows us down.
1: Okay. Also, apologies for her button not working. She will be reprimanded for that after the show.
0: Severely.
1: this is Walk the Moon. Like, when we come to you, that's your moment.
0: That's your moment
1: to shine.
0: It's a big moment.
1: It's your big moment. And now, you know, you waving your hands around in there doesn't help anybody. Shut up and dance. You're on Kiss 102.3 with Ben and Liam. Good morning.

0: Walk the Moon, Shut Up and Dance on Kiss 1023. You are here with Ben and Liam, running a little bit late now this morning, but we thought we'd squeeze on one more call, Liam, for Over the Top Weddings.
1: Yeah, Katie in Campbelltown, what happened?
2: So I was a part of a friend's wedding a few years back, and she asked all of us bridesmaids to get lip filler.
1: She didn't.
2: She did, and we're all a bit younger, so we all did it. However, she didn't offer to pay. Anyway, it was wild at the time. We all did it. We all pay her out about it now, though.
1: That's insane.
2: It is insane.
1: That's crazy.
0: So, Katie,
2: needed the photos to be perfect.
0: You've got really flat lips, so we're all going to get lip filler, and then we're going to look great. That's wild.
1: So everyone's going to get lip filler, but Bianca, you also have to get a Brazilian butt lift, okay? Because
2: you're, and a boob job.
1: And a boob job. They're looking a little saggy, okay? And if you're going to be my bridesmaid, you need to be looking your best.
0: That's wild, Katie. Thank you very much.
1: That is crazy.
0: Hey, coming up after this break, we are going to be giving out the first clue for our secret stain worth $5,000.
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10: Warning there at Croydon Park, a crash to look out for the North South motorway, the Regency Road exit ramp. Cravers West to break down the freeway up track to the Meadstones ramp, and Hillier Road's closed due to a burst water main, Anglevar Road and Pearson Road. Busy South Road, Eversound with the camera today, Courtright, Athelstan. 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That's Kiss Traffic and Weather together with Ben and Liam. 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
22: Morning, I'm Maria Gaban. A fire at Edwardstown overnight is being treated as suspicious. Crews were called to the blaze in a mechanic workshop on Raglan Avenue just after midnight. Extensive damage was caused to the property. Police are investigating. Code Black alerts at the Queen Elizabeth Hospital have surged 86% to a four-year high. From 2022 to 2025, Code Black alerts triggered by hospital staff rose from 831 to 1,542 at the QEH. Support for Labor has slumped to a four-year low in this morning's news poll. It shows the government's primary vote sits level with One Nation on 30%, with the coalition 11 points behind on 19%. Anthony Albanese remains preferred Prime Minister ahead of Pauline Hanson and Angus Taylor. And Bonnie Tyler will be farewelled with a public funeral, with fans invited to pay their respects along the procession route. The 75-year-old singer died 2 weeks ago. She'll be laid to rest near her hometown of Wales on August 15th. Your sport check next. Spain has won the FIFA World Cup, downing Argentina 1-0 this morning.
24: Spain are the champions! Spain have seized their second star! The kings of Europe have conquered the world!
22: That's the call on SBS there. It's Spain's second World Cup title and first since 2010. And Ken Hinckley is tipped to be unveiled as Tasmania's inaugural head coach. The former Port Adelaide leader is set to be revealed today in a blow to Nathan Buckley and John Longmire, who are also vowing for the historic role. The Kiss cast is next.
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22: Partly cloudy and 17 today and much the same 17 tomorrow. Right now it's 12 degrees. And heading to work, for all the hits and all the variety you love, keep it Kiss 102.3.
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0: Good morning, Adelaide. How good is this? Back to school, 8 o'clock, and secret stain worth $5,000.
29: Secret stain, secret stain, secret stain.
1: Now, why don't we give out a little clue to try and bring people closer? I mean, for the last week, people have been having a crack at what the new stain is. $5,000, a translucent stain on a glass window. You can see it with your own eyes on the Ben and Liam socials or Kiss 102.3. It's pinned to the top. Here is our audio-based clue. I mean, come on. I mean, that's a pretty good clue, right? I mean, that is... I mean, if you think you know...
0: I don't know if the boss has approved that one.
1: Yeah, that feels a little close to the line, but obviously it is a very specific thing, so we do need a specific answer, but that is your first clue. If you think you know what it is, 131065, give us a buzz. We're giving away a guess next.
0: First, though, on your Monday morning, all the hits, all the variety, Shawn Mendes, Treat You Better on Kiss 102.3. You're hanging out with Ben and Liam. Good morning, Adelaide.

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1: Secret stain, secret stain, secret stain.
0: 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If you want to see it, search Kiss 102.3 on the socials. The photo is up there.
2: Yeah, it's translucent. It's on some glass. It's worth $5,000 if you can win it. We don't do Secret Sound here. We do things a little differently. Brittany in Aldinga Beach. Did you hear our audio clue there?
3: I did.
2: All right. Well, here it is again if anyone missed it. What is your guess? What do you think our secret stain is?
3: Look, I've come in with my guess, and that sound has stumped me a little bit. I think it's a finger lime.
2: Right, so you were thinking finger line before, and then you heard the clue, and it doesn't really tie into your guess, but you're sticking with your guns.
3: A little bit, yeah.
0: I can see why you've said finger line, because if you did crack one open and rub it on a window, that is what it would look like.
2: And, like, is there any other reason why you believe that?
3: It's just those little globulars at the end, and to be honest, my favourite ice cream is a finger lime ice cream, and maybe there's a shape.
0: Brittany, have you ever tried to grow a finger lime at home?
3: Never.
0: I bought one, and it was thriving, and then for some reason, it just died on me, because I really like finger lime. If you haven't had one before, it's one of the best little fruits, little popping candy.
2: Yeah.
0: I do love one, Brittany, but I can tell you now that it is not finger lime.
3: No worries. Thank you.
2: Sorry, Britt. Do we want to do another guess?
0: Let's do another guess. Hopefully it's closer to the clue.
2: Yeah. Renee in Salisbury Park, do you think that your guess ties into the clue we've given?
4: Yes, I had a guess beforehand, and then the clue sort of settled it for me.
2: All right. Okay. So this is the clue. Unlike our last call, it's helped.
4: Yeah.
2: Right, so what do you think it is?
4: Goat's soap.
2: Goat soap? I don't know if I know that.
4: Goat's liquid soap.
2: What
0: you think
2: it?
0: Goat soap? It's like
4: it's a brand.
0: Soap. Is it soap made from goat milk?
4: No, it's a brand.
2: Okay.
0: So you think that this
2: could be goat soap? Well, Renee, you've unfortunately not cracked the code.
4: It's not that.
2: But thank you anyway for playing.
0: We play again this morning. Your next chance to have a guess is after 9 a.m. As always, once we've given out a clue, people really start to play.
2: Yeah, it starts to heat up.
0: This is game time, all right? 9 a.m. this morning, after 9 is your next chance to have a guess. This is Haven right now. I Run on Kiss 102.3.

0: Kiss 102.3, you are here with Ben and Liam. That song was Haven. A bit of a fun fact about that song we revealed today in the show that perhaps we shouldn't have. If you want to hear that, check out the Ben and Liam podcast. The show is brought to you by Yui.
1: 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We sent them a cease and desist. We said, hey, yes, show name. It's too similar to ours. 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
2: 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Yahoo! 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
8: Morning there, it's Whitey live from the KISS Traffic Centre. Pretty big delays at the moment with the smash Croydon Park. It's on the North South Motorway to Regency Road. Those delays as you're heading out of town. Craper's West breakdown getting sorted. The freeway up track to the Mees Hays ramp. And fertilise at Hilly today. Burst water main has shut Angle Bar Road and Pearson Road. Cameron, look out for Lions Road, Windsor Gardens. 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Heading for 17, right now 12. That's KISS Traffic and Weather together with Ben and Liam. 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

0: Bit of train drops of Jupiter as you drops the kids off at school for the first time in a few weeks, eh?
1: Pretty good.
0: Topical, relatable. All the hits, all the variety on Kiss 102.3. You are here with Ben and Liam doing it all.
1: Hey, if you've just tuned in, maybe you woke up a little bit late, you may have missed Spain won the World Cup this morning.
2: Spain made first contact. Ferran Torres away. Spain are the champions. Spain have seized their second star. The kings of Europe have conquered the world.
0: I wonder if any kids this morning woke up and they're like, I don't want to go to school. I've got Spanish flu. Started juggling the ball.
1: Yeah. That was a real thing, right? Spanish flu.
0: It was a real thing. Yeah, a lot of people died.
1: Yeah, a lot of people.
0: I think it was like the parents,
1: you would think they would take it pretty seriously if they said,
0: "You would hope
1: I've got the bubonic plague, Mum. I can't go to school." But yeah, they knocked out Messi's Argentina, 1-0 in extra time, and the trophy lift only happened probably 10 minutes ago. Classically, Donald Trump wasn't leaving the stage when Infantino, the head of FIFA, was trying to pull him off. Like he was sort of saying, you seem tapping him on the shoulders, being like, come this way, they're doing the trophy lift now.
0: Which, in FIFA, right, when they win the World Cup, like that's the moment when the team celebrates.
1: Yeah, that's the moment when the team celebrates. And you can see he's had a few taps in the shoulder. He said, yeah, I know what I'm doing. I'm staying here, so I'm in the photos. And he's just sort of on the edge where the team is as they're lifting the trophy. You'll see the clip. I'm sure it'll be doing the rounds today. But I think a huge thanks in order to Life FM's Beck and Liam. You may have heard us talking about this, but we did send them a cease and desist a couple of days ago. We're saying, hey, look, it's confusing. You can't have Ben and Liam and Beck and Liam doing breakfast in the same state. People aren't going to know what they're listening to.
0: And Liam and I were firm on that stance.
1: We're furious.
0: Until we needed a favour.
1: Yes. So we called them and asked if they would host our show for the first part this morning so we could watch the World Cup final from my house. They did that. Very, very kind of them. They did such a good job. We should point out, Life FM also, it's a Christian station. They actually got us a gift basket. Now I feel bad for talking about the cease and desist in the first place. They did us the favour, and then they were nice enough to bring us this gift basket with like Tim Tams and crumpets and all this like nice breakfast stuff.
0: Have you already had a crumpet?
1: I've had a couple of crumpets.
0: It does show you how lovely they are as people. Also, when we were driving in, Liam, I don't know, because you were pretty glued to the game. I don't know if you caught it, but I think they might have invited us to church with them.
3: Well, I just wanted to say as well, I've had so much fun, and I just think the guys are so cool. I love them so much. I would just love to hang out with them sometime. What do you reckon? We could just extend the invitation to them. I was thinking maybe a Sunday coming up, any Sunday really, around 9 a.m., 10 a.m. So many places to go in Adelaide that have coffee, lots of music.
1: Yeah, I didn't pick up on that, but that is definitely what's happened there.
0: I also didn't know at church they had coffee and music.
1: It is a pretty good, like if you are on the fence and you're considering religion, I mean it's a good draw card. It is a good draw card. But yeah, massive thank you. They really didn't need to do that, but they took the time to do that. So good on Beck and Liam from Life FM for filling in for us this morning.
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28: Morning, there is Whitey live from the KIS Traffic Centre. Croydon Park, a smash and a breakdown getting sorted at the moment. The north-south motorway to Regency Road exit ramp area. Cravers West breakdown to look out for. Freeway uptrack to the these days ramp and Hillier Road's closed. Outbound to reverse waterway, Anglevale Road to Pearson Road. Slow going south road, Edwardstown with a camera, Montague Road at Newton. Freedom's flash sale is on now. 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Hurry and sort today, must in tonight, only at Freedom. KIS car setting for 17 right now, 12. That's KIS traffic and weather together with Ben and Liam. Weekday morning, 6 to 10 a.m. on KIS 102.3.
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30: Morning, I'm Maria Gabán. Spain has taken out this morning's World Cup final, defeating Argentina 1-0 in extra time. And this is how the moment happened on SBS.
32: Ferran Torres away! Spain are the champions!
30: It's the Spaniards' second World Cup title. They first won in 2010 and we'll have more on the final in sport. Emergencies have surged at the Queen Elizabeth Hospital with staff bearing the brunt. Code black alerts at the Woodville Hospital rose to a four-year high, surging 86% from 2022 to 2025. Extensive damage has been caused to a mechanic workshop after a deliberately lit fire overnight. The suspicious blaze broke out in the building on Raglan Avenue just after midnight. Police are investigating. And the Spice Girls have reunited for Mel C's wedding. Mel B, Emma and Jerry celebrated sporty tying the knot to Australian model Chris Dingwall in the US. In the UK, Posh wasn't in attendance, but she did design Mel B's silk wedding dress. Your sport check next.
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30: In sport news, just recapping our top stories. Spain has taken out this morning's World Cup final, defeating Argentina 1-0 in extra time. And the Crows will make a call today on whether to challenge the three-game ban given to forward Darcy Fogarty. The incident was graded careless conduct, severe impact and high contact. The Kiss cast is next.
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30: Partly cloudy and 17 today, much the same 17 tomorrow. Right now it's 12 degrees. 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
3: Good morning, Adelaide. Big news breaking yesterday. Ken Hinckley going to be the new coach of the Tassie Devils.
4: Yeah, which is interesting. Do you think that team is going to be a mismatch of just former AFL people from other clubs? Or do you think they're going to...
3: Well, every club starts off like that, right?
4: I suppose, yeah. It's not like they're going to have an academy or like the, you know, youth sort of coming through.
3: I believe they do have a Tasmanian academy, but obviously that'll take time to develop. So it'll be... what they did with my memory of Gold Coast and GWS when they started was for the first couple of years, it's kind of cool. First couple of years, there's just a bunch of old dogs come out of retirement. Because obviously this...
4: Because Gary Ablett. Like, I wonder if they're going to have, like, that kind of money.
3: Well, when they start a new team, obviously they get tons of first-round draft picks. So they get all this elite young talent come in, but they're all 19 years old. So then they get the old dogs come in to give it a bit of structure. So you've got all these old guys, all these young guys. Horrible from a team point of view, but it's fun to watch.
4: Yeah, I'm kind of keen to see it. I'm keen to see it start.
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4: I think I've told this story before, but I've only been to Gaucho's restaurant in Gouda Street twice. Both times, years apart, I'm sitting next to Dean Brogan. 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
3: All right, Dua Lipa right now, Dance the Night on KISS 102.3. Hey, if you're specifically a mum who's just dropped the kids off at school, do not go anywhere. Keep it on KISS. Right after this, we've got a prize just for you.

0: The show is brought to you by UE on Kiss 102.3. All the hits, all the variety. You are here hanging out with Ben and Liam. Good morning.
1: Yep, it's back to school and it's around school drop-off. So I'm assuming there's some happy mums in the car this morning. Hey, 13 1065. If you're celebrating, the kids are finally back. You can get back to somewhat of a normal routine. We do have lots of prizes to give away.
0: Yeah, I'd say the best prize we have to give away is Delta Goodrum. Yep, Delta Goodrum is back with brand new music and her biggest tour yet, the Pure World Tour. 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
1: Maz, you're a mum. You excited the kids are back?
2: Oh, am I ever. It was, that was 2 weeks of insanity. Just fighting, arguing, like trying to find, like they're bored. The kids are just always bored. Mm. And I'm sick of having to give them stuff to do. Mm. And there's only so much Magic the Gathering I can play.
1: Oh, is that they into Magic the Gathering?
2: Well, my son is. Yeah.
0: Oh, right. How old is your son, Maz?
2: Oh, 12. But that's something he gets from my husband.
0: Yeah, okay. Right. Does your husband play Magic the Gathering?
2: Oh, yeah, loves it.
0: Oh, wow. Yeah, that's really cool.
2: Yeah, but that lasts 6 hours. You know what that's like. Anyway.
1: Well, exciting. I mean, no more Magic the Gathering, you know, during the day at least for the next 10 or so weeks. But look, yeah, we've got mum packs to give away. Delta Goodrum tickets included. So 13 1065. If you're celebrating this morning, give us the buzz.
0: Super simple. You just have to be a mum to win this prize. 13 1065. It's right after we check your roads.
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4: Morning, there is Whitey live from the Kiss Traffic Centre. Croydon Park is smashing a breakdown, getting sorted at the moment. The north-south motorway at the Regency Road exit ramp area. Cropers West breakdown to look out for. Freeway uptrack to the Mees Days ramp and Hillier Road's closed outbound due to a burst water lane. Angle Bar Road to Pearson Road. Slow going south road, Edwardstown with a camera, Montague Road at Newton. 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

0: Sonny Federa, DOD, Think About Us on Kia Soul 102.3. You are here with Ben and Liam. Good morning and happy Monday. Kids are back at school.
1: Oh, yeah. You can see the mums of Adelaide just cranking this one. Windows down, hair blowing in the wind. Oh, my God. Finally, now, back at school.
0: Liam and I, we knew this day was coming, so we've been hard at work behind the scenes, organising a bunch of great prizes. We've bundled them all together, and we've said, call us, 13 1065. You get free pick of all the prizes.
1: Yep.
0: And then we'll just burn through the callers, and then by the end of it, all the prizes will be given away.
1: Amanda, you're in Underdale. How many kids you got?
2: Good morning. I have two boys.
1: Two boys. Do they go to Underdale?
2: I've got one at Lockleys North and
1: One
2: at Nazareth.
1: All right, okay. Yeah, I used to weirdly do soccer training at Underdale, even though I lived in Golden Grove. Quite the drive for my parents. But look, they're back at school. You're off to work, but are you celebrating?
2: Oh, I sure am. I am smiling like the Cheshire Cat.
0: Oh, good on you, Amanda. Now, look, I've got a bunch of prizes here. Liam's going to run through all the prizes, and you can just take your pick of the lot, okay?
2: All right, let's do it.
1: Right, so tickets to Delta Goodrum, or we could give you a $100 Uber Eats voucher, or some shardy, maybe to celebrate on Friday, or tickets to the new Jackass movie.
2: I'll take the Delta ticket.
0: They're all yours. Good on you, Amanda. Enjoy Delta, okay?
2: Thank you.
0: No worries. Bye.
1: Now you're really smiling like a Cheshire Cat. Rihanna in Morphett Vale, how many kids do you have?
3: I have two daughters.
1: Two daughters. And so have they been doing your head in a little bit over the last 2 weeks?
3: Oh, yes and no.
1: Yeah, no, I get you. But back at school now.
3: One doesn't go back till tomorrow.
1: Why?
3: Because she's year 11.
1: Oh, right.
0: Like a pupil free day or something.
1: Yeah, that stinks.
3: Yep.
1: Okay, well, what would you like? Would you like the Shardy, the Uber Eats voucher, or the tickets to Jackass?
3: Uber Eats voucher, please.
1: All righty.
0: It's all yours.

0: just the mums celebrating this morning with Ben and Liam on Kiss 102.3. Nikki in Galway, how many kids you got?
1: I've got five.
0: Five? Oh, yep. Man. Oh,
1: ranging
0: God.
1: From 24 down to twins who are eight.
2: Yeah. Wow,
0: that's a lot. Yes. That is a hell of a lot. But they're all back at school today. I mean, I hope the guy who's 24 is not still in year 12, but everyone else is back at school.
1: No, everyone's back at school.
2: Okay,
1: it's great.
2: Good. Well, look, Nikki, we're working our way through these prizes. Delta Goodrum's gone. Uber Eats is gone. That leaves you with a bottle of Shardy or two tickets to go see the new Jackass movie.
1: I'll take the tickets.
2: Oh, you can enjoy Jackass.
1: My son and I'll enjoy that.
0: Oh, nice one. All right, good stuff. Well, you can see Chris Pontius going to get it out again after all these years. Or Wee Man, you know, shot out of a cannon into the big guy.
2: You're off to the movies, the big guy. You forgot his name.
0: I did.

0: Preston Lacey.
1: Preston, that's it.
0: I thought that would be last to go, to be honest, but you sound like a nice mum, Nikki. Jess in Victor Harbour, how many kids do you have?
2: Hey, I have four.
0: Four kids.
2: Three at school, and I've got a nine-month-old baby.
0: Oh, man.
1: Wow.
2: Who you might hear in a second.
0: Yeah, you certainly sound like you have your hands full. We just have the Shardy left. Are you happy with the Shardy?
2: I am absolutely happy with the Shardy.
1: Good on you, Jess. I like that. That's all yours.
0: We'll get that over to you. Congratulations. Got it.

0: What do you reckon? Play it out?
1: Why not?
0: Yeah, play it from the start.
1: Kids are back at school.
0: Yeah, all right.
1: Get some Vanessa Amorosi on.
0: That was a little taste. That was the chorus for you. Why don't we play the whole dang song?
1: Hell yeah.
0: This is for all the mums and the dads who've been at home all school holidays looking after the kids. Vanessa Amorosi. Shine on Kiss 102.3. All the hits, all the variety with Ben and Liam.

0: Vanessa Amorosi, Shine on Kiss 102.3. Yep, Kiss is where you get all the hits and all the variety. You are here with Ben and Liam.
1: Shine, baby. Shine on, you crazy diamond.
0: And hey, speaking of variety, stuff like that, we have plenty more of that coming up after this quick break. Liam and I jump into our time machine and we go back to a particular year. This year, or this today I should say, we're going back to 2001, Liam. We got a whole bunch of stuff in there. We got Nelly featuring City Spud, Smash Mouth.
1: Oh, great. I mean, Shrek came out in 01.
0: Yep.
1: That's why.
0: Yeah, there's a whole bunch of good tunes in there. No ads in between. That's right after this quick break.
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12: Morning, it's Whitey live from the KISS Traffic Centre, and delays clearing from that earlier crash and breakdown at Croydon Park, that on South Motorway at the Regency Road exit area. Ravers, we've still got that breakdown there to look out for. Freeway up track near the Meadstones Road, but having a quick look at the map. Yeah, no delays. That's good. And Hooyah Road's closed outbound. That's due to a burst water main today. Anglevar Road near Pearson Road. Canberra's Balwell Road, Dernancourt and Clayton Road, Salisbury East. 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KISS Cars heading for 17 right now. 12. That's KISS Traffic and Weather together with Ben and Liam. Weekday morning, 6 to 10 a.m. KISS 1823, the home of the most famous stain in Adelaide.
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19: Good morning, Adelaide. It's a Monday and it's no different than any other weekday. Let's jump into our time machine.
20: If we could turn back time.
21: Just like old time.
22: You've got to come back with me.
20: We turn it back to
19: 2001.
23: And of course, when you think of 2001, you always think Shrek. It's when Shrek came out. Also, The Philosopher's Stone, the film. First Harry Potter movie. They're all kids. And Lord of the Rings, The Fellowship of the Ring.
19: Good year.
23: Good year indeed.
19: The movies.
23: Wasn't the sex of the second, obviously something else horrible happened in 2001, but isn't it wild how the second Lord of the Rings film is called The Two Towers?
19: Yeah.
23: And they obviously made the decision to still call it that a year after 9/11.
19: Well, it's based on the books, right?
23: Yeah, I know, but they could have been like, we could call it something else, or we could...
19: But I'm glad they honoured the story.
23: They stuck to their guns,
19: yeah,
23: for sure.
19: Yeah. All right, well, look, let's play five songs back to back with no ads in between. Starting it all with this one. Can't Fight the Moonlight on Kiss 102.3 with Ben and Liam. Let's go.

0: Ride With Me, Nelly, featuring City Spud. You are here with Ben and Liam in 2001, playing five songs back to back with no ads in between.
1: Yeah, and I mean, it's a hell of a year. You had Outkast, Miss Jackson, Destiny's Child, Survivor. Are we getting any of those artists?
0: No doubt.
1: Oh, I see what you've done there.
0: Mm-hmm.
1: That's good.
0: I think, though, this is probably the most anticipated song we're all waiting for when we hear 2001 as the year. It's Smash Mouth.
1: Oh, yeah.
0: I'm a Believer on KISS 102.3.

0: No doubt you are on Kiss 102.3 when you hear all of this variety, plus all the hits. Hey Baby is the name of that one. You are on Kiss 102.3 with Ben and Liam in our time machine. The year currently is 2001. But I don't know about you, Liam, but I'm getting a little bit time sick. It's like home. It's like homesick, but you miss your time.
1: I feel queasy. I feel queasy from the journey. But now I feel better that we're back in 2026.
0: Yeah, it's comforting being back in your own year.
1: Yeah, yeah. Time sickness is, it's not a nice feeling, but we get it at 9 o'clock every single weekday just so we can bring you the five best songs from that particular year.
0: What I wouldn't mind doing tomorrow when we jump back in the time machine is going back to my birth year.
1: Oh, yeah. Okay, yeah, we can do that. Why not?
0: Yeah, all right. 1993, that'll be tomorrow. But coming up after this, we want to try and give away $5,000 with our Secret Stain. It's like Secret Sound on your radio, but it's not audio. It's very visual. You have to go and see the stain. 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

0: Kiss 102.3 across Adelaide, giving you all the hits and all the variety. G'day, it is Ben and Liam here. And Liam, I think it's about time we open up our phones for Secret Stain.
1: Yeah, I think that's only fair. The Secret Stain is back. There's something on a pane of glass, translucent stain, if you can pick it, $5,000. You can see it with your own eyes on the Ben and Liam socials. We gave out an audio clue this morning. What could that be?
0: Is it a chicken?
1: Is it a frog?
0: Is it a cocker spaniel?
1: Well, if you've cracked the code, 131065 is the number. You can call us and have a crack next.
0: Right now, though, it is Nickelback, How You Remind Me, on Kiss 102.3. Secret Stain guesses are being given out after this, so call now. Never